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3: Let's go.
2: What are you up to at the moment, Justin?
3: I just got home from work.
2: Nice, nice. What kind of work do you do?
3: I'm a mechanic.
2: Ah, you were just in time for the mystery word, perhaps?
3: Yep.
2: Justin, what would you spend that $6,400 on if you win right now?
3: I think I'd take my girlfriend for a nice deserved vacation. We have a good spot in the Bahamas we like to go, so I'd like to take her there again.
2: Do you have a condo there?
3: No, I know people down there, so we just stay there.
2: Oh, you got a connection. That's a good place to have a connection, man.
3: Definitely.
2: You got some Bahamas offshore accounts? No, I'm just kidding. Well, Justin, here's how this works. This is for Loop City. We're going to play you our Sonic $40,000 mystery word phrase. If you correctly identify our mystery word, you win. That's $6,400. How does that sound?
3: Let's do it.
2: All right, here is our phrase.
4: Hi, this is Howie Mandel from The Price is Right Tonight. One thing I have to have before I host the show is a...
3: I'm going to go with coffee.
2: Coffee. Let's find out for $6,400. Is Sonic's $40,000 mystery word coffee? No, that's a repeat guess. That was our last guess at 4 o'clock too,
3: oh,
2: Justin.
3: No. Oh, no.
2: I'm sorry.
3: That's okay.
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Forget your Facebook algorithms, AI slop. Here's something awesome for once. Sonic 102.9. I'm Lauren Hunter. Hundreds of golden retrievers gathered in Golden, BC. Yes, you love to hear it. It is truly a golden gathering. Basically, dog owners from across Canada, North America, and even as far as the UK got together, bringing 267 golden retrievers to the town of Golden about a week or two ago. I know this was inspired by a similar event that happened in Golden, Colorado. I guess there's a Golden there as well, but nice to see it happen in Canada too. Got me thinking though, Golden's in BC. What could be something we could do with dog breeds here in Alberta? What has a good ring to it? You know, like Rotties and Rocky Mountain House, Corgis and Cochrane, or maybe this might be the best idea of them all. St. Bernard's in St. Albert. Can you imagine? How many people have St. Bernard's in the Edmonton area? That was my question. Is there enough for a gathering of the saints in St. Albert? If you have one,

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Did you know up to 75% of the population has a fear of what I'm doing right now? Public speaking? Yeah, Sonic 1029. I'm Lauren Hunter. That does not make me brave in the least. I will say for myself, I just grew up with an older brother and nothing embarrasses me anymore because I've embarrassed myself too much over the years, I guess. But forget the most common fear. Today we want to know what your weird fears are. In our spooky season, text us yours, 10029, and we will discuss in 5 minutes. It's SOB on Sonic.

My heart is breaking, hands are shaking, bugs are crawling all over me. 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
1: I heard you guys are talking about weird fears. I have one for you, and maybe one of the listeners can help diagnose me.
0: Okay.
1: I am absolutely terrified of really big things.
0: Oh, okay.
1: I cannot stand being next to a plane. Like, if I have to board a plane, I hate cruise ships.
0: Oh, no.
1: So, yeah.
0: Cruise ships and planes, they're the funnest things. So that sucks you can't stand beside them because they take you such fun places.
1: They do. I just have to either close my eyes and have somebody lead me in or try to stop myself from throwing up. But it's weird because, like, a building is fine. Stationary things I'm okay with, but anything that's a vessel or moves really freaks me out.
0: That is very specific. I feel like there's a fear of big things. Let's see. Fear of big things that move. I'm just seeing if there's a name for this. Fear of large things, including massive objects that move, this is according to Google, is called megalophobia.
1: Huh. Okay. Interesting. Because once I looked it up on maybe WebMD or something, and it told me I had some terrible terminal disease. So glad to know that it's not that bad.
0: Never look anything up on WebMD. I swear you have like a sneeze and it's like, you're going to...

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1: Got something to say?
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Get this. You can buy a band's new album for $20, but if you're a billionaire, you have to pay $285,000. Now, this is A, hilarious, and B, also a genius marketing ploy from a band called The Empty Pockets out of Chicago. Their new album is called Dear Billionaires, and they make people swear on the honor roll system on their website saying, before entering, please swear that your personal net worth is at least below $1 billion. If so, then you can buy the album for $20. Oh, I love that. You know what? I hope someone does pay $285,000 for that album, because honestly, the marketing that band has got from that, genius. It's Metric, victim of luck on Sonic.

0: Edmonton's iconic Sonic.
1: For over 20 years.

0: Sally, when the wine runs out on Sonic 1029. I'm Lauren Hunter, and quite a fitting song because we have a Sonic listener on the line who has quite the tragedy to report to us. Your cats broke your wine glass?
1: I'm heartbroken because it was literally my last glass of wine.
0: No! So you were looking for a little bit of consolement tonight on the radio.
1: Just a little song in memory of that glass of wine.
0: Okay. I think we can do that. This is a very sad moment in time.
1: I'm sorry, Lauren. I can't stay on the phone much longer.
0: The best of luck to you in this grieving process here tonight.
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0: What can $6,600 do for you, my friend? No, I'm not a creepy phone scam, I promise. That's the juicy jackpot for Sonic's $40,000 mystery word right now. I'm Lauren Hunter. And I will say, we had a contestant earlier today who had a plan to go to Nevada with the money for an interesting reason, because this was her name.
1: This is Nevada. Hello.
0: Hey, that's a cool name. How did you get that name, Nevada?
1: My mom named me that name because she had a lot of cowboy boyfriends when she was growing up from the CFR, and one of them was from Nevada, so I got the name Nevada.
0: That's awesome. I love that. It's probably a better name than British Columbia. That might be too much of a mouthful. Hey?
1: My brother's name is Dallas.
0: Is it really?
1: Yes.
0: Oh, I love that. Shout out to Nevada for being awesome. I'm sorry she did not win her trip to Nevada with the mystery word winnings, but it's good news for you because it means you can win those winnings tomorrow. Be listening at 6, 8, 10, noon, 2, 4, and 6 to win $6,600. 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

0: Today we learned your strange and unusual fears. With it being spooky season now, we're talking the strange or unusual fears you have. And you have quite a unique one, Allie. What is yours?
1: I am terrified of porta potty.
0: The porta potty, no!
1: Yeah, it's, I think, the worst human invention ever.
0: I do agree. They're never that nice of an experience. How did this fear develop, and, like, how intense is it?
1: It developed when I first stepped into one.
0: Okay.
1: And it's so intense that I will never do that again.
0: Did you immediately, like, run out again? Is that how bad it was?
1: Yes. Everything that wanted to come out suddenly jumped back in.
0: That's a great description of your experience. Now, what do you do? Because so many summer, even fall events, you know, music festivals require porta potties.
1: Yeah, and it's really difficult to do because, like, I love beer, so yeah, those two things don't go together very well.
0: I will say, Allie, if you ever did get back into a porta potty, we would throw you a porta potty porta party. All right.
1: Okay. I wanna be normal. I wanna be sane. I wanna.

0: 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Unplugged.
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1: This is the iconic.
0: The iconic Sonic.

I was just sitting here. This is wild. I just noticed something. Yesterday afternoon, I was scrolling through my phone, and I was looking at Facebook Marketplace, as one does. You know, you must consume at all times. And I stumbled upon a can of limited edition Campbell's soup. It's tomato. Did you know there was limited edition soup? I had no idea. But, like, it's a Campbell's soup logo, but it's light blue and yellow instead of red and white. It's just your basic tomato soup. Limited edition, it says at the top of the can. $20, this person's asking. But then I just looked at the ad again this morning because I thought, I want to talk about this. This was posted more than a year ago. How did it just surface in my marketplace feed now? Not that I'd spend $20 on a limited edition can of soup, but how did I miss this for a year? What's going on? And are people collecting soup? Do you eat the soup or what do you do? Are you a soup collector? I know a lot of people collect different things, but I would like to talk to a soup collector. 10029, if you are that person, that's the number to text the show at.

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1: No time to Google.
2: Gabrielle, for $1,000, there's no time to Google. What province are you in if you're visiting Peggy's Cove?
3: Nova Scotia.
2: What does it mean to cut a rug?
3: Pass.
2: Are there more or less than 7 IKEA stores in Western Canada?
3: More.
2: What Canadian restaurant chain shares its name with an American city?
3: Ooh, pass.
2: Which of your senses is affected if you're suffering from tinnitus?

0: Your jaw.
1: Daphne and Velma are characters in which cartoon and movie franchise?
0: Scooby-Doo.
1: What team won the Stanley Cup last season?
0: Seattle.
1: Is the guitarist in The Offspring named Peaches, Noodles, or Puddin?
0: Noodles.
1: In which decade did West Edmonton Mall open?
0: That was not a good run.
2: No, it wasn't, Gabrielle. Not gonna lie to you.
3: You're supposed to sugarcoat it.
2: I know, but she's being real, so I'm gonna be real with her.
0: You know what? Me and my 9-year-old tried.
1: Yes, you did.
2: Yeah, okay. You can blame the 9-year-old. You'll never know.
0: I'll take it. I'll wear it.
3: The 9-year-old is right there.
2: Oh, shoot. Okay, let's mark your work. Let's see how great you did, Gabrielle.
1: Yeah.
2: What province are you in if you're visiting Peggy's Cove? You said Nova Scotia. That's the right answer. What does it mean to cut a rug? You passed on this. We ran out of time. That's dancing.
0: Oh, see, you would have never known that.
2: Okay. Are there more or less than 7 IKEA stores in Western Canada? You said more. There's actually less. There's only 5. 2 here, 2 in BC, 1 in Manitoba, none in Saskatchewan.
1: 0 in Saskatchewan.
2: Yeah, that's why whenever the Rough Riders are in town, IKEA is super busy.
1: Yep.
2: So they gotta load up. What Canadian restaurant chain shares its name with an American city? You passed on this. It's the greatest restaurant in the world. Boston Pizza. It's my favorite. Which of your senses is affected if you're suffering from tinnitus? You said your jaw. Not a sense. Hearing. That's ringing in the ears. That's your hearing.
1: And some people will say, actually, it's tinnitus.
2: Okay.
1: But I Googled it, and it said you can say it either way.
2: Well, there you go. Daphne and Velma are characters in which cartoon and movie franchise? You knew it was Scooby-Doo. What team won the Stanley Cup last season? You said Seattle. No, it's the Carolina Hurricanes. But everyone kind of forgot about them already. Is the guitarist in The Offspring named Peaches, Noodles, or Puddin'? This is your music question. You said you were bad at music questions. You got it right. It's Noodles.
0: Wow.
2: And then no time to answer this one, but in which decade did West Edmonton Mall open? Do you want to have a guess?
0: In the 60s?
2: Ooh. No, it's the 80s.
0: No. Oh, God.
2: Okay, Gabrielle, that's final score.
0: We are not doing well today.
2: 3 out of 9.
1: Woo! Wow. But Gabrielle, you brought sunshine to the show today, and there's no price tag that can be put on that.
0: Oh, I'm so glad.
1: Yeah.
0: Thank you.
1: You have a great day. Bye.
0: You, bye.
1: Okay, bye. There goes Caden, too. Bye.
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2: You know what else I spent a lot of time thinking about over the weekend, other than that can of limited edition Campbell's tomato soup that I saw on Facebook Marketplace for $20 that I sent to Taylor because I couldn't believe it? I didn't know there was collectible soup. I also spent a lot of time thinking about this person. On Friday, we were just talking about the things that you waste too much time on, whether it's picking out a movie or a show to watch on a streaming service or researching a vacuum power nozzle thing. This person said, I'm wasting way too much time waiting on asking a girl out that I'm interested in. I've wasted too much time waiting on asking a girl I'm interested in for coffee. There. I'm shy and I've had my heart broken before, but I think she might be interested too. I can't stop thinking about this person. Did you pull the trigger? Did you do it? Are you out there right now? Can you give us an update? There are people invested in your story. 10029. You can text the show.
1: Edmonton's iconic Sonic.
0: For over 20 years.

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of us first bring seven friends. 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Hate is trying to take someone else's love for yourself. But I'm here to tell you that love is trying to help someone else. I realize that you have tried and tried and are just about ready to give up. But I got good news for you.

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1: Taylor, you went to Shitty's last night?
2: I did, yeah.
1: Yeah, did you? You sat at the showcase table?
2: Yeah, right by the front. It's yeah. got like...
1: Are you talking about the tall table or the booth?
2: The booth.
1: Ooh.
2: With like the Tiffany lamp above the table.
1: The booth is... People come in and they're like, I wonder who that is.
2: Oh, that's a good table.
1: How did they get that table?
2: I want to sit there.
1: Yeah.
2: You just have to have a ton of children with you and they put you in the corner.
1: Oh, is that what it...
2: Yeah,
1: oh,
2: okay. I think that was part of it.
1: You were right underneath the black velvet cougar painting that used to hang in my office.
2: Yeah.
1: Yeah.
2: I tried to explain that to my father-in-law. He didn't get it.
1: Didn't care?
2: Nah.
1: Oh.
2: Okay.
1: You know Garner at work? That was his. Now that. It's on display in Shitty's rumpus room.
2: He had that and then gave it to someone and then someone gave it back.
1: You know what? The story of that is I had it and I had a stuffed squirrel, like a taxidermied squirrel.
2: Mm.
1: And I had the cougar painting and I had a fake fireplace in my office here.
2: Yeah.
1: And then I decided I need a more mature office.
2: Oh.
1: So I got rid of the squirrel and I gave the painting to Adam Thompson, who in turn sold it on Kijiji.
2: Oh.
1: A listener bought it off of Adam, off of Kijiji, and then brought it to our 20th anniversary party and donated it back. So we gave it to Shitty's.
2: That's pretty cool.
1: Yeah. So it made a big lap. 10029. You can text the show.
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1: Is it a relapse if it's just a drink? 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
2: So we created this radio game show called Garner Knows Nose Blows. No? Where Taylor walked around the building and recorded my coworkers blowing their noses.
3: Uh-huh.
2: And now the idea of the game is that I listen to a nose blow. I guess who it is. If I get it right, I get a $50 Sea Change Brewing Company gift card. If I get it wrong, the person on the phone gets the gift card.
3: Yeah.
2: There's already been complaints about this contest, and we haven't even started yet.
3: Good start. Good start.
2: So we're going to play the game once. If you absolutely hate it, then I will cancel the contest tomorrow, and I will keep all of the Sea Change gift cards for myself, which seems fair, right?
3: Super fair.
2: Super fair.
3: I do like, in preparation for this, this might be hard, Garner. I don't know if you're going to get any right. You looked me in the eye and said, I have a gift.
2: And when we tested it on the radio on Friday, turns out I don't have a gift.
3: It's hard.
2: It is hard.

0: So let's grab, who are we going to go with? Let's go with, let's not go with that person.
1: Okay.
0: Let's go with this person. Hi, Gardner Nose Nose Blows. No?
2: No? Hello?
0: Hello?
2: Hello?
0: Hello?
2: Hey, it's Dallas here.
0: Hey, Dallas, it's Gardner here. How you doing?
2: Hey, Gardner, how's it going?
0: I'm good.
2: Been a long time. How you been?
0: I've been great. I think everybody hates this contest, though.
2: We'll see.
0: Okay, well, let's give it one round. We're going to try one round of this, and if it's a disaster, we're never doing it again. Ever.
2: All right, fair. Well, you deserve all those gift cards anyway.
0: I kind of do,
1: okay,
0: don't I?
1: Okay, there you
2: yeah,
1: go.
2: You I
0: know what?
2: So
0: Dallas, I'm not going to... you know what? If this goes terribly today and people hate this game, I'm going to take the rest of the week off and I'm just going to go sit at Sea Change Brewing Company with my gift cards.
2: Smart. Which one? I'll see you there.
0: I'll probably go to the OG one right over here. I like the Beaumont one, though. And Shitty's is good, too. But anyway, let's get down
2: both
0: to work
2: are great.
0: Here. So Taylor's got... Taylor wandered around the building over the course of the last week or so and recorded my coworkers blowing their noses. You're going to give me, is this an on it? Well, this will
1: no
0: be
1: a, hints yet.
0: No hints. Okay.
1: Yeah.
2: Okay.
0: So here we go, everybody. Listen very careful. This is the first round of Garner Nose Nose Blows. No? Here we go.
1: Here it is.
0: the little on the end.
1: A little extra toot. Let me know if you want to hear it again.
2: Let me hear it one more time.
1: Oh, Dallas.
0: Oh,
1: wants
0: Dallas
1: to
0: wants to.
1: Dallas, you don't need to guess.
0: You don't even need to guess.
2: Oh, okay, you're guessing. You're guessing. Okay.
0: No.
2: Oh, okay. I don't have to do it. If you get it wrong, I get the card. Okay.
0: That's
2: thanks.
0: Right.
1: There we go.
0: So why don't you? Let's hear it one more time. I'll take some of the volume off this time, though.
1: Okay. Here we go.
0: I want to say that that's an on-air person, but at the same time, there's a bit of reverb. There's a little bit of echo in the background.
1: Ooh, interesting.
0: Which tells
1: strategy,
0: me
1: Garden.
0: That that's not done in one of these studios because there's no echo in here.
1: Hey.
2: Putting a lot of thought into it.
0: Yeah. Ooh.
2: I think it's a great contest. I don't know why people hate it.
0: I think people just hate everything now. They don't like that.
1: Yeah.
0: I'm going to say that that's Dylan from Pepper and Dylan.
1: Okay.
0: I am locking in Dylan from the Pepper and Dylan show.
1: You got the right room, but the wrong person.
0: Oh, really?
1: Here's the reveal.
3: Hey, this is Robbie from down the hall. And this is me blowing my nose.
1: Here it comes.
2: That's a solid nose blow.
1: It does sound like he did that in the bathroom, though.
0: Was that in their studio?
1: No, I don't know where he did it.
0: Oh, okay.
1: He sent this one after hours.
0: Okay. Wow, so King Robbie the intern from the Pepper and Dylan show. Okay. Well, congratulations, Dallas. You just got yourself $50 to spend at Sea Change Brewing Company, pal.
2: Awesome.
0: Okay, well, hang on a second. We got to get some info from you. Don't hang up, okay?
2: Yeah, no worries.
0: Okay. What are the thoughts on the text machine, or do I even want to go in there?
1: Right? Don't go there, Garner. Don't go there.
0: Okay.
1: But the reviews are in.
0: This might be the one and only day we do Garner Nose Nose Blows. No? 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

0: This is the Garner Andrews Show on the iconic Sonic 1029.
1: My name's Garner Andrews. The reviews are coming in on Garner Knows Nose Blows. No? They're not good.
2: Oh.
1: The reviews are not good.
2: Okay.
1: I did appreciate the one.

0: that said, this contest is snot for everybody. Okay, grow up. I don't know if we'll continue or not. I'm not sure. I am not even joking. When I was tossing and turning in the middle of the night today, and I got up and I just went and sat on the stairs.
1: Yeah, and your just, new move?
0: My new move now is when I can't sleep in the middle of the night, I get up and I go sit on the stairs and I scroll on my phone in the dark. It would probably be horrifying, like you pointed out earlier, yeah, if my wife walked out of the bedroom and looked over the railing and saw me sitting there.
1: Mm-hmm. Just your face glowing and yeah. It's floating and glowing.
0: Just the guy sitting there in his, you know, the sleeping cap with the the nightie on and the candle on the little thing. It'd be a horrifying thing to see in the middle of the night. But I swear to God, this keeps me awake at night now. Because there's so many people complaining about everything now. And it's just like I lay there and go, oh, should I do the nose blow contest or not? Should I do it? Should I not? Should I do it? And it tries. So you know what? I'm just going to keep going.
1: All right.
0: I'm going to keep going. You win prizes. And as it turns out, I'm terrible at this game. If I get it right, I get to keep the $50 Sea Change gift card. If you get it right, or if I get it wrong, you get the gift card. Dallas just got the first one. I got four more to go. I got another $200 worth of Sea Change gift cards. So I'm doing it again tomorrow. You know what? I'm doing it again tomorrow. Somebody said, this contest blows away any other contest on the radio.
2: All right.
0: I like that endorsement. Thank you very much. I appreciate it.
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2: My name's Garner. Welcome to the show. Taylor Smith is here, too. Some big, big changes in Taylor Smith's life. I'll tell you that. Huge change. Do you want to break the news?
3: I am now a front pocket wallet guy.
2: Yeah. Welcome to the club.
3: Oh, are you a frontsy?
2: Yeah, hang on. There we go. High five. Yeah, I'm a frontsy.
3: Okay.
2: Yeah. Never been a backsy.
3: Ever?
2: No.
3: Oh.
2: No, I find it weird. And it's not like my wallet's huge, but it's just that slight differential. I don't want to be sitting on a lump when I sit down.
3: Yeah, I guess so. But now that I've moved it, it does feel like a whole new world. Like, I feel like I'm tilted because I'm used to sitting tilted where the wallet was.
2: Yeah.
3: But yeah, went from back right to front right.
2: Oh, that's a weird move.
3: Oh. Well, yeah. Front left has my phone.
2: Well, your phone should be in your... You're right-handed, right? What are you reaching for more often? Probably your phone. You should be a right pocket phone guy.
3: Oh, I've never thought of it like that before. God. Oh, no. Oh, no.
2: Am I the world's number one efficiency expert?
3: It sounds like it. The real reason for the change, though, is that I fell on my hip at hockey.
2: Oh.
3: And there's a big, giant bruise on...
2: Oh, really?
3: On the wallet portion of my butt.
2: Yeah.
3: So it hurts a little bit to be a backseat right now.
2: You know what's weird, too, is that... Like, did you find you'd get the little wallet imprint on your back pocket?
3: Oh, yeah. I've blown through jeans before where that's the place where the hole comes, where my wallet was.
2: That doesn't happen when you become a frontsy.
3: Really?
2: No. I've been a frontsy for 40-some years.
3: Okay.
2: And I've never... You can never see the pocket outline, like the wallet outline in my pocket. I've never gone through my pocket. You're gonna like being a frontsy. Welcome to the club, pal. You're gonna like it. 10029. If you want to text, you can send voice notes to that number.
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1: We were talking about this off air. Everybody, you need to standardize where you put stuff.
2: Mm-hmm.
1: Like, always carry your wallet in the same pocket. Same with your phone. I've got a friend, Trevor, who every time you go out with him, it's like he has to pat every single pocket. He never knows where his wallet is. And then he eventually finds it, and it's somewhere weird, like the chest jacket pocket. Who keeps their wallet in there?
3: Yeah.
1: It's a weird spot.
3: I like to do that when I'm wearing a suit once or twice a year.
1: Where you reach inside.
2: Then you feel like James Bond.
1: I know, that looks cool.
3: Yeah.
1: But yeah, standardize the pocket you keep your wallet in and your phone in and your keys if you have to.
3: Yeah. Does Trevor have a giant wallet?
1: I think it is pretty big.
3: Yeah, because I think if you have a huge wallet, you have to take it out of your pocket all the time to put it on the table because you can't manage that.
1: It's like sitting on a phone book.
3: Exactly.
1: No, mine's a little slim Jim. But when you get home too, like, are you one of those people that you just throw stuff everywhere?
3: No, it all stays in the pockets. I know where it is.
1: Oh, even when you get home, you still have your wallet and your keys in your pocket?
3: Yeah, it's a tight ship. There's not the keys come out. Keys come out, okay, they go good. In a bucket, but the wallet stays in there.
1: Yeah. Okay, well, that's odd. Why do you have to carry it around at home?
3: Why do you have to take all the effort to take it out and find a safe spot?
1: Because when I walk in the front door of my house, there's a table that I just throw all my stuff into, like a basket on a table.
3: Wow.
1: That's my basket. That's where my wallet goes. My keys go in there.
3: Well, you have room for a table by your door? Must be nice.
1: I'm doing okay. I just don't understand why people don't standardize stuff like that, whether it's the pocket or where you keep your stuff when you get home. People who don't get ready for whatever the day holds the day before, like before you go to bed, why don't you get a few things organized? And avoid some chaos in the morning? I don't know.
3: Because I'm good at chaos.
1: Are you? Do you thrive in chaos?
3: Oh, yeah. It's the only way I know.
1: Anyway, well, welcome to the Front Seat Club. I'm glad you're here.
3: Yeah, I'll see how long it lasts.
1: It's going to stick. I guarantee you, it's going to stick.
3: Okay.
1: 10029, if you want to text, you can send voice notes to that number.
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1: My name's Garner. I carry a wallet.
2: Mm-hmm.
1: Right there in my front pocket. A couple of people. Who carries a wallet anymore? Lots of people still carry a wallet. Settle down. You're not as cool as you think you are. With your carefree, no-wallet pants. What if you... You know what it is for me? Is like, I have all my cards and everything on my phone.
3: Mm-hmm.
1: And I do pay...

0: No wallet pants. What if you, you know what it is for me? Is like, I have all my cards and everything on my phone.
1: Mm-hmm.
0: And I do pay for stuff with my phone, but I live in fear that what if all of a sudden my phone doesn't work and I just had a nice meal in a restaurant. Now I can't pay for it. I'm going to need my card to pay for it or cash.
1: Yeah.
0: Like, I always keep some mad money tucked away in my wallet.
1: Okay.
0: I've always... Somebody else said, Garner's house is a burglar's dream because I just reveal to everybody that I keep my... I don't even want to talk about it. I don't want to talk about where I keep my wallet and my keys, but my phone right by the front door. I don't want to discuss that. Have we blown through all we have to talk about when it comes to... People get angry about this for some reason. I don't understand. This is what I'm dealing with these days. This is why I'm awake in the middle of the night now. This is why I wake up at 1:30 in the morning, and then I lay there till about 2, and then I'm like, I got to go sit on the thinking stairs. So this is a new thing for me, the thinking stairs. And so I get out of bed in the middle of the night, and I don't want to turn my phone on and light up the bedroom and annoy my beautiful, beautiful bride as she slumbers beautifully. So I go out of the bedroom now and I walk down the hallway, and then I go about halfway down the stairs to the main floor of the house, and I just sit on the stairs and I scroll on my phone.
1: Oh, that's so much weirder. Well, what if she was like, oh, where's Garner? I guess I'll look down the stairs, and then she just sees you sitting there, your face glowing with the brightness from your phone.
0: Just in a pair of gym shorts, no shirt on.
1: Silent.
0: Yeah. Ugh. It's this constant overwhelming feeling I have now that no matter what I do, I'm doing it wrong.
1: Uh-huh.
0: Like, is this a normal thing? Does everybody feel like you're constantly doing everything wrong?
1: Don't know if it's normal, but it's everywhere right now.
0: So like, it's not just me.
1: No, like, okay. You turn on the internet and it's just a fire hose. It's a fire hose of things triggering and feeding on your insecurities. So no matter what your insecurity is, it'll find it and exploit it.
0: Oof.
1: Oh, you got another stair sitter.
0: Oh, really?
1: Dan says, I am a stair sitter as well. Annoys my family. Uh-huh.
0: I do it even in the daytime now, too. I just go kind of halfway up the stairs that connect the main floor to the upstairs.
1: Yeah.
0: I just sit there.
1: You should just sell all your furniture.
0: I should.
1: You got built-in furniture.
0: Okay, here's somebody else who said, I constantly feel like I'm doing things wrong. And I've kind of leaned into, if I'm doing everything wrong, I'll do it wrong my way.
1: Huh. Yeah, okay.
0: Okay. But it is weird. Like, when I walked in here this morning, too, it's like I fired up the Sonic text machine. The first 3 texts I saw were just complaints. And it's like, that's how I started my day. And I feel like everybody's just, I don't know, everybody's got kind of a hair trigger right now. I've been lashing out at people that probably don't deserve it.
1: Oh, okay.
0: Well, no. Oh, was that an overshare? Okay, I'm going to be quiet now.
1: I haven't witnessed it.
0: Well, no. It's just like, it's just sort of that. And I can tell, too. Like, I get home and I'm overeating and I'm probably drinking too much. And, but not to the point that I'm like, you know, buzzed all the time.
1: You're not sitting on the stairs with a 2-4.
0: No. No, I'm not doing that. I'm not getting up at 2:00 in the morning and sitting on the stairs and having a drink.
1: Okay.
0: But it's like everybody's on edge. 10029. That is the number to text.
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0: The Garner Andrews Show on Sonic.
1: My name's Garner. Welcome to the show. Somebody messaged a few minutes ago. Morning, fellas. Tuned in not long ago. Seems like a bit of a downer morning. If you need some good news, my uncle had a successful surgery on the 23rd of September to remove cancer. Well, that's good news. Congrats to you and your uncle. Mm-hmm. It's great. And again, I wasn't trying to be a downer. I think I was just, I hope I was speaking for a lot of people where there's just this feeling right now in the air that no matter what you do, you're doing the wrong thing or you're thinking the wrong thing. And it's quite overwhelming.
2: Yep.
1: I see a business opportunity here. Here you go.
2: Okay.
1: So this occurred to me yesterday morning. It's what, 2026? And there have been no advancements in candle wick technology. My wife was going to the store yesterday, you know, where you go to buy body wash and lotions and scrubby type stuff. And they have a 50% off sale right now. Do you know the place I'm talking about?
2: Yeah, I believe I do.
1: So she went there. She was leaving to go there. And on her way out the door, I said, hey, maybe make sure you stock up on 4 and 5 wick candles. And she turned around and she's like, they're 3 wick candles. And she slammed the door.
2: Wow.
1: And when she left, I was wondering, well, why did they stop at 3? Couldn't somebody do a 4 wick candle?
2: Yeah.
1: Isn't there money to be made with that extra wick?
2: Well, it's like razors.
1: Yes.
2: There, just add
1: another blade.
2: Add new blades. They seem to have stalled out at 5, but I think someone's going to crack it.
1: I know.
2: And get to 6.
1: Oh. Like they keep adding cup holders in vehicles.
2: That's right.
1: Do you need another cup holder? I don't think so. But yet, there's another cup holder. Why can't they add a 4th wick to a candle? Garnco's 4-wick candle coming soon.
2: You know what? Make it 40.
1: You know what? Why not?
2: Get in front of that train.
1: Like, wicks can't be that expensive.
2: Yeah, it's just what, string?
1: Yeah. And then there was this whole conversation when I brought this up about, because I've made the mistake a couple of times where the 3-wick candle is on the go on the island in the kitchen, and I just, that smells too much. I can't take it, and I blow it out.
2: No, then you create the cave.
1: Wow.
2: How dare you, Garner?
1: And you that's what I got accused of.
2: You have to wait till the wax melts all the way to the rim. Otherwise, that candle's ruined.
1: Really?
2: Ruined.
1: Wow. Okay. I'm going to create a 4-wick no-ruin candle, and you will never hear from me again. I will be living on an island somewhere. I'll just be throwing money around all day long. People will be like, that's the guy that invented the 4-wick candle.
2: Now he uses $20 bills as wicks.
1: That's how he lights them. Oh, man, oh, man.
2: Oh, someone just texted in. I have a 4-wick candle.
1: Did you make it yourself?
2: Sand and fog. Is that the smell?
1: Or is that the company?
2: I don't know.
1: Am I going to have to do a 5-wick now in order to stay ahead?
2: I think you might.
1: Like, how much is a shoestring? Like, because that's what you use, right?
2: Well, it's just string.

0: a string. A 50-wick candle for when there's a fire ban. I like that idea. Anyway, that was dumb. That wasn't really what I was going to talk about, but here we are. Candles. 10029 to text.
1: Turn it up and discover
2: new
1: alternative.
2: Now on Sonic. Weezer featuring Wednesday. We might as well be strangers.

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2: What is the hot Halloween costume this year? Who was the iconic pop culture person or the iconic pop culture thing this year that will become the costume of 2026? And you'll see a ton of them. I honestly can't think of it. Unless maybe, I don't know, would it be Dolly Parton? Thoughts? Get in touch. Also, thank you very much, but I'm heartbroken to find out that there is, in fact, a five-wick candle. I thought I was on to something, since candle technology, in my mind, seemed to have peaked at three wicks. Now I'm hearing of this, is it Sand and Fog company that makes a five-wick candle? You know, five wicks. For when you're in a really big hurry to burn that candle down. You can get in touch with the show. 10029 is the number to text.
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2: I was also asking a few minutes ago, what is the hot Halloween costume for this year? I feel like nobody's really talking about it so far. Or maybe just not in my circle. I don't know. There's that brand new Spirit Halloween now in the old, was it a Lowe's or a Rona? White Mud Crossing right there on Calgary Trail. That is a massive building. And it's a Spirit Halloween now. I can't imagine the whole thing is Spirit. They must have some of it blocked off. But what are people, you know, what are you dressing for this year? Some people are messaging here.

0: Like, think back. Remember when costumes used to be scary or adorable and cute? And then they got really, really sexy? I think sexy costumes are still a thing, but are we now at political and polarizing? Is that where we're at? 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
2: Hardcore Radiohead fans know that the group used to be called On a Friday, and they chose that name because that was the only day of the week on which they could practice. Everybody else was so busy, and the only day that they were free was Friday. And they stuck with On a Friday through their first recording sessions and through a series of live shows in 1991. One of these shows was reviewed by a critic from Melody Maker, one of the powerful weekly music tabloids in England. He loved the sound of the band, but he declared that their name was terrible. He wrote that the name was, quote, best suited for beer-gutted pub rockers. And although On a Friday was initially insulted by that, to their surprise, they found that they agreed. It was then that they changed their name to Radiohead after a song on the Talking Heads' 1986 album, True Stories.

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1: One of the worst things that can happen to an artist is to have an album leak before it's supposed to be released. That screws up so much with their marketing plans that acts and labels do whatever they can to prevent that from happening. Part of the challenge is allowing journalists sneak peek listens to upcoming albums so they can make all their deadlines. This can be a serious security flaw, and the album could end up on the internet months in advance. This isn't so much a problem now because of the use of watermarked digital files, but when CDs were still a thing, wow. In 2003, the White Stripes tried to screw everything up by issuing advance copies of the Elephant album only on vinyl. Pearl Jam and Radiohead gave journalists cassette players or CD players that were glued shut. Then there was a band called Guster, whose advanced press copy of their 2003 album, Keep It Together, was distributed intact, except for the fact that every Sun lyric was replaced by their studio engineer going, meow, meow, meow, meow, meow,

0: all your favorite alternative jams. Unplugged. But I got him or I want him now. Sundays at 9, it's Sonic Unplugged. Because if you're not ready to turn up to 11, neither are we. Sonic.
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2: Time again to look at the origins of various band names. I don't know how, but they found me. Deliberately messes up the punctuation, an homage to Panic at the Disco, and took their name from a line in Back to the Future. Speaking of Panic, they began in Las Vegas as a Blink 182 cover band. Their name comes from an emo band called Name Taken, who had a 2004 song called Panic. And there's a line in the song that goes, Panic at the Disco. And what's the stories behind the Arctic Monkeys? Even the band professes to hate that name. Well, the group is from Sheffield in the north of England. There's a derogatory term for people from that part of the country, Northern Monkeys. The band just substituted Arctic for Northern as a way of making fun of themselves. And it stuck.

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2: I don't know what you can do with this information, but if you ever go in for surgery, you might want to keep this in mind. A series of studies have concluded that music played before, during, and after surgery can reduce heart rate, the level of anxiety, and even the amount of stress hormones in the bloodstream. And the result seems to be faster post-op healing. Here's where it gets complicated. As the patient goes under the knife, you don't get to choose a lot of the music in the OR. What you get is what the surgeon wants to listen to, if he's listening to music at all. Even though you've been put under, you may subliminally remember 80% of all the sounds in the operating room, including the surgeon's music. If you hate what's being played, it may actually have a negative effect on your healing process. Bottom line, do what some patients are doing. Request that the anesthetist strap on some headphones playing your favorite tunes just before he puts you under. It literally may be good for your health.

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Ah, fall. 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But, you know, not actually doing it until the second big snowstorm of the year.

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2: Here are some facts about Cold War Kids. 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Singer Nathan Willett used to be a high school English teacher, but he gave that up when he realized that he had to give a career in music a shot. Bass player Matt Maust has an interesting hobby. He used to make pens that showed love for his favorite bands like the Jesus and Mary Chain and Blur. And why call the band Cold War Kids? Well, Matt was touring through Eastern Europe at the end of the 90s and looking at relics of the old communist era. And when he came across a playground, the phrase Cold War Kids popped into his head.

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It's not a perfect correlation, but it's close. Meanwhile, Playboy Playmates have tended to be more mature-looking in bad times. I'm just throwing that in. Draw your own conclusions for that one.

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0: Returning to the first place in North America that embraced them, Rogers brings the Backstreet Boys back into the millennium. The Homecoming, live in Canada for four sensational stadium shows celebrating their record-breaking album, Millennium. Backstreet

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2: The Offspring came up through the rough punk scene of Southern California. How rough was it? Well, guitarist Noodles once got stabbed at a gig. In the early 1990s, the band was opening for a group called Final Conflict when some skinheads showed up at the door looking for trouble. They tried to break in, even after a table was put up as a barricade at the door. Noodles thought he'd be a diplomat and try and calm everybody down, you know, defuse the situation. When he approached that table that was blocking the door, a skinhead leapt at him and punched him in the arm. But it wasn't any ordinary punch. The creep had a knife between his knuckles. The wound wasn't serious, but Noodles has since thought twice about getting involved in a fight.

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1: Have you ever wondered why many bars and restaurants insist on playing music so loud while you're trying to have a conversation? It could be that they've known all along what scientists have confirmed, that loud music makes you drink more. Dr. Nicholas Gergen of the University of South Brittany in France observed the habits of drinkers on a Saturday night. And he noticed that when the music was turned up, the people in the place bought more drinks and drank faster. Apparently, the loud music aroused the brain in such a way that everything was done more and faster, including

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1: 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The known, the unknown, and all the surprises in between. 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
0: Returning to the first place in North America that embraced them, Rogers brings the Backstreet Boys back into the millennium. 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
8: 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I grew up in the vinyl album era, so I've always loved reading liner notes.

0: Nowadays, I carry that passion with me every time I go shopping. I read every label. 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
2: Any song with a title like Sex and Candy must have a story behind it, right? Well, good call. Marcy Playground singer John Wozniak wrote Sex and Candy when he was about 18. An old girlfriend had smuggled him into her dorm room for a night of love. And as soon as they finished, her roommate walked in. And the first thing that she said was, smells like sex and candy in here. Later, when he was trying to write a love song, that phrase came back to him. He tried the words in his song, and it worked. The first version of the song appeared on an album entitled Zog Bogbean from the Marcy Playground. Zog Bogbean was a character that John invented for some short stories when he was still a kid. Only 1,000 copies of that album exist, but one of them made the rounds of the record companies and resulted in a major record.

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2: Before streaming, before iTunes, even before Napster and file sharing, people were illegally exchanging music using other online methods. 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Trading this way was very, very slow because IRC use predates MP3s, which meant that the original WAV files, which were huge, were the only thing available. And this was also before broadband connections. If you were lucky, you had a 56K modem for dial-up access, which meant that downloading a single song took at least 15 minutes, but could take up to an hour or more. Another place to find songs were the private rooms offered by

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2: Sonic 1029 presents Boy Golden, November 10th and 11th at Starlight Room. Dexter and the Moon Rocks, February 10th at Midway Music Hall. And Valley, February 19th, also at Midway Music Hall. 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

0: What is the hot Halloween costume this year? Who was the iconic pop culture person or the iconic pop culture thing this year that will become the costume of 2026? And you'll see a ton of them. I honestly can't think of it. Unless maybe, I don't know, would it be Dolly Parton? Thoughts? Get in touch. Also, thank you very much, but I'm heartbroken to find out that there is, in fact, a five-wick candle. I thought I was on to something, since candle technology, in my mind, seemed to have peaked at three wicks. Now I'm hearing of this, is it Sand and Fog company that makes a five-wick candle? You know, five wicks, for when you're in a really big hurry to burn that candle down. You can get in touch with the show. 10029 is the number to text.
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1: I was also asking a few minutes ago, what is the hot Halloween costume for this year? I feel like nobody's really talking about it so far. Or maybe just not in my circle. I don't know. There's that brand new Spirit Halloween now in the old, was it a Lowe's or a Rona? White Mud Crossing right there on Calgary Trail. That is a massive building. And it's a Spirit Halloween now. I can't imagine the whole thing is Spirit. They must have some of it blocked off. But what are people, you know, what are you dressing for this year? Some people are messaging here, but so many of the costume ideas are super political or polarizing. And is that where we're at now? Like, think back. Remember when costumes used to be scary or adorable and cute? And then they got really, really sexy. I think sexy costumes are still a thing, but are we now at political and polarizing? Is that where we're at? Feel free to share 10029 if you want to text.
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2: Okay, it's sports time, everybody. If Sonic's $40,000 mystery word for Lube City is your sport, well, it's sports time. Let's go. Take a listen to the mystery phrase. There's a bleeped out word at the end of this phrase. That's all you have to do. Figure out what is the bleeped out word in this phrase.
3: Hi, this is Howie Mandel from The Price is Right Tonight. One thing I have to have before I host the show is a...
2: Nope, not coffee. Coffee was guessed twice in a row yesterday. Mm-hmm. That's actually the third time coffee has come in. So that's... Don't get... Well, I mean, maybe it'd be funny if... somebody guessed coffee for the third time in a row. Wouldn't affect you at all. It would just actually drive that jackpot up. If you want to play for $6,600, text the code word BOX to 10029. Do it right now because we play next. It is 6:03. My name's Garner Andrews. That's Taylor Smith with the things you need to know.
4: If you missed it, that Amber Alert yesterday was called off pretty quickly. It first went out around 10 in the morning, reporting a missing 7-year-old girl last seen in Valley View, Alberta. But it was called off about an hour and a half later when the child was found safe by police and the alleged abductor was arrested. RCMP say they are now in custody. A new survey says that almost half of Albertans have a side hustle that they're using to make some extra money. Could be anything from selling stuff online, maybe a second part-time job, getting paid to do your hobby, freelance work, whatever it is. Almost half of us have something going on. It comes as 60% of workers in Alberta say if they lose their jobs, they don't have enough money and savings to keep themselves going for 6 months. Without having to borrow money or fall behind on bills. That's the most of any province in Canada. So not great.
2: What is it, 60%?
4: 60%, wow. Yeah. Have enough in savings to go for six months.
2: How many of us have side hustles?
4: About half.
2: Okay.
4: Yeah. So if you're making a little extra cash on the side selling foot picks, good for you. Why not?
2: Is that what you're doing now?
4: No one buys them, but no. I'm taking the pictures.
2: Yeah.
4: Wish.
2: Is your side hustle smelling good?

0: Good? No, you smell good this morning. Is that
1: Oh,
0: good?
1: Really? Maybe.
0: Did you change something?
1: Don't think so.
0: Oh.
1: I got a new pit stick.
0: Maybe that's what it is.
1: It's Dove Men.
0: Is that okay?
1: Maybe that's it.
0: Anyway, sorry, that was a tangent, but it's like something smells great in this room.
1: Oh.
0: I haven't changed anything.
1: So. All right.
0: So you don't have a side hustle, though, do you?
1: No, I'm not too lazy. Motivation's never been my thing.
0: Yeah. Okay.
1: There's some people, though, they just like...
0: Oh, I know.
1: Like even just selling, you know, PDFs online. Some people
0: selling
1: figure it out.
0: Selling PDFs?
1: Yeah, like they'll design, I don't know, a grocery list PDF and... post that online on Canva and stuff. Sell
0: like
1: it for
0: that's
1: like,
0: a thing?
1: Yeah, sell it for like a buck or two and tons of people buy it. You make some money.
0: Really?
1: It's crazy what people can make
0: I
1: money
0: I didn't know
1: doing.
0: You could sell a PDF. I thought those were free. Anytime you tried to, you know, buy a new printer or something, you just go on the site and you download the PDF. Didn't have to pay for that from Canon.
1: True, but I think you can get exclusive PDFs.
0: Oh.
1: Like when... try to keep my children calm on a Sunday morning and print them off a coloring page. Half of them you got to pay for. So
0: really?
1: I don't want to do that. Huh. So then they get off no-name bluey coloring sheets. They love it.
0: Yeah, I'm sure.
1: Alexander Ovechkin announced that he's retiring at the end of the season. He's been in the NHL and with the Washington Capitals since 2005. He will retire after his 22nd season in the league. That's pretty wild. It's been forever. It's been Sidney Crosby versus Alex Ovechkin, and that's coming to an end in the NHL. But Ovi is 41 years old, and he's starting to look it.
0: Yeah. What year did he come into the league?
1: 2005.
0: And what year did Sidney come in?
1: 2005, too.
0: Oh, okay. They were the same year.
1: Yeah. Ovechkin's a year older, but because of the lockout the year before, blah, blah, blah. So his last game in Edmonton is going to be December 3rd. That's when the Washington Capitals are here to play the Oilers. Canada Post is trying out a new service to make Facebook Marketplace and Kijiji deals safer. It's called Swap Spot. And basically, instead of scheduling an awkward meeting at your house or in the parking lot of a 7-Eleven, you can leave whatever you're selling at the post office. And then the buyer comes and picks it up later. They keep it safe for you. It does cost $5, so you'll probably only use it for bigger ticket items, but it keeps everything secure and they can even handle the payment, so they can't just swipe it off your front porch without paying. Right now, it's only available in a few cities in Canada, Vancouver, Ottawa, and Hamilton. But if it works, Calgary too. But if it works, they'll roll it out across the country.
0: Maybe you could sell your foot pics at the post
1: office. Oh, yes. Print it off as a PDF. Yeah. Leave it at the post office.
0: Somebody just said, Taylor, I tried to purchase your foot pics, but the online payment section wouldn't work.
1: Oh.
0: Yeah.
1: Okay. You can just mail me some Boston Pizza gift cards.
0: Is that something people pay for? Am I naive?
1: I think they do.
0: Really?
1: I think so.
0: I had pretty nice feet. I'm just saying.
1: Yeah. Calf down, looking good.
0: I should sell my calf pics. Would anyone buy pictures of my calves?
1: Text 10029.
0: Calf pics.
1: First one's free. And Garner, you were asking about this a bit earlier. What are the popular Halloween costumes
0: this year?
1: Well, I did some research, Googled it, and it seems like the big ones are going to be K-pop demon hunters again.
0: I watched that movie.
1: I still haven't seen it.
0: Boo.
1: Okay, but you're also not a child.
0: No, everybody raves about it. Everybody says, oh, adults should watch it. It's so, it's not good.
1: Wow. Okay.
0: I don't know what everyone, why, was I just sort of being trolled? Is that what was going on?
1: No, people love it.
0: Maybe I'm too complex for K-pop demon hunters.
1: Yeah.
0: Maybe I'm too complex.
1: I did try watching it with my son. He's 7 now. Yeah. He was not interested.
0: No.
1: We didn't get through 20 minutes of it. Yeah.
0: So K-pop demon hunters.
1: The next one that's super popular because a movie came out this year. Spider-Man.
0: Yeah.
1: Spider-Man.
2: Spider-Man does whatever a spider can.
1: That's it.
0: Oh.
1: That was so smooth. Seamless. Also, characters from Toy Story, Bluey, and Gabby's Dollhouse are big this year. But for grown-ups, the big costumes, Dolly Parton.
0: I was thinking that.
1: Uh-huh.
0: That'll be huge.
1: Bad Bunny.
0: Oh, yeah.
1: And then characters from The Odyssey are all big. I assume

0: if you have abs, you're going to show off and dress like someone from the Odyssey.
1: I'm not going to. Yeah, you
0: it's
1: won't
0: not a
1: see
0: lot of
1: any,
0: shirts.
1: No.
0: In Roman times, apparently.
1: I'll be that one guy in Roman times who always kept his shirt on, even in the pool, even when they were swimming in the moat.
0: It's for sun protection.
1: Yeah, it's an SPF shirt. My mom got it for me.
0: SPF 50.
1: She got it in the hotel gift shop.
0: Yeah.
1: Leave me alone.
0: I look fine. They never.
1: Why is it always white, too? It's like the least flattering thing you can have clinging to your body.
0: To reflect the harmful rays of the sun.
1: I guess so.
0: That's what it's for. It's not for modesty. Oh. I could totally not wear this if I wanted.
1: Yeah.
0: Mom. 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Sonic Weather, it's going to be 19 degrees today with a mix of sun and cloud, down to 3 overnight. Tomorrow, mainly sunny and 17 degrees, and then 14 on Thursday. Right now, Sonic, it's 5 degrees.
1: 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What's the bleeped out word in this mystery phrase?
2: Hi, this is Howie Mandel from The Price is Right Tonight. One thing I have to have before I host the show is a...
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2: It is for Lube City. We got Jana on the phone. Hey, Jana.
3: Hello.
2: What gets you up so early?
3: The Sonic mystery word.
2: And that's it?
3: Yes.
2: Oh, okay.
4: Oh, well, sorry about that.
2: And then do you go back?
3: I love it.
2: Yeah, well, good. Like, if you get this wrong, do you just set an alarm for 2 hours and then come back again?
3: No. Yeah. I will get up and I will get my day going, but I definitely set the alarm for another 2 hours.
2: Oh, do you?
4: Oh.
2: Wow.
3: Yeah.
2: Okay. Well, I hope you win because you're putting in the work to solve Sonic's mystery word.
3: Yes, thank you.
2: Okay. Well, let's take a listen. This is the mystery phrase. This one right here, the last guess was coffee. That was from Jess. And coffee was guessed twice in a row yesterday. So it's definitely not coffee. We're playing for $6,600 right now. Take a listen to the mystery phrase.
5: Hi, this is Howie Mandel from The Price is Right Tonight. One thing I have to have before I host the show is a...
2: Jana, for $6,600, what is the mystery word?
3: I think it's massage.
2: Massage.
4: Oh, a little pre-show rub down.
2: I thought you were going with something else, but yeah. For $6,600, is it massage? Okay, back to bed, Jana.
3: Yes, thank you. Have a good day.
2: You too. Keep playing. Good luck. Bye.
3: Thanks. Bye.
2: I don't know. Would you set an alarm for a radio game show?
4: Well, no. It'd be weird.
2: Yeah. I don't know.
4: Because I'm also on the radio.
2: Well, yeah, I guess that's true.
4: Yeah. Go.
2: That's what I've always wanted to do, though, is try and win prizes from other radio stations and then give them away on this station.
4: Oh, that would save us a lot of money.
2: It sure would. I should have asked Jana, what kind of... I don't understand, like, in this day and age, people that get to stay in bed till, like, 8 or 8:30 in the morning, is that a thing? I thought everybody was up by 5:30 at the latest now.
4: Wow.
2: Anyway, we'll try again in just a little bit. We'll be playing for $6,800 on Sonic's $40,000 mystery word. It's for Lube City.
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17: 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Sonic Weather, it's going to be a mix of sun and cloud and 19 degrees today, down to 3 overnight. Tomorrow, mainly sunny and 14 on Thursday. Right now at Sonic, it is 5 degrees.

Sonic 1029 Molotov Girls from the Zolas. It's the Garner Andrews Show. It's Tuesday morning. I'm glad you got here early, like Jana did. Jana was on Mystery Word for Lube City a few minutes ago, took a listen to the phrase, and then said, massage? No, the word is not massage. So at 8 o'clock this morning, Sonic's Mystery Word is worth $6,800. I was talking to Jana on the show, though, and I'm say, so do you set an alarm for this? And she says, yeah, I set an alarm. I get up and I try and play the early morning edition of Mystery Word. Then I go back to sleep for 2 hours and I try again. It's crazy. I like the commitment. I like it. I don't know that I'd be able to set an alarm for 6 o'clock, play again, and then go back to sleep for 2 hours. My body, I just don't think my body would work that way. When we were discussing this, somebody messaged and said, I got up at 4 a.m. for 30 years. Now, if I want to or not, my internal clock won't let me sleep in. This person's been retired for a few years now. And I was worried about that, too, because I've been keeping these hours for decades. And I was worried that I wouldn't be able to ever sleep past about 3:30 or 4 in the morning. And when I was off for those 6 weeks this summer, nope, I was sleeping until 6:30 or 7 o'clock. Which I haven't done in years. So you can recover, pal. You can. Anyway, that's a long way of telling you that we play Sonic's $40,000 Mystery Word 7 times a day. We start at 6 o'clock in the morning, and then we do it every other hour until 6 o'clock in the afternoon. And every time you get it wrong, we put another $200 on the pile. That's how the game works, and we just keep going and going and going. Same phrase until somebody solves it. It's going to be another beautiful day today. A mix of sun and cloud today. 19 degrees here on October 6th. Sunny and 17 tomorrow. It's 5 degrees out there right now at Lincoln Park on Sonic 102.9.

If you could only see on Sonic 102.9, it's the Garner Andrews Show. This show stars you. We were talking early this morning about Halloween costumes. Taylor was talking about Halloween costumes, too, at 6 o'clock. Apparently, the prediction is the hot costume this year, Dolly Parton. Mm-hmm. Are you one of those people that spends, like, hundreds of hours and hundreds and maybe thousands of dollars on an original homemade costume? I remember, like, when I was a kid, there were five costumes. That was it. It wasn't real. There was like old man, old lady, bum, pirate, ghost, and witch. And if you really wanted to flex, it would be zombie. But old school zombie, wrapped head to toe in bandages. Not one of those new, new school psychologically damaging zombies with the peeling frat flesh and the crooked and rotten teeth. The ones that run really fast. That's when zombies got terrifying. Nobody was afraid of zombies when I was a kid. What was that zombie movie, the one with Brad Pitt? World War Z. Holy crap. The zombies could run really fast and climb giant walls. That was terrifying. You know, up until that point, zombies would always like drag one foot. Anyway, what are you going as this year? Are you going to be Dolly Parton? Are you working on a costume? It's like they've gotten a lot more complicated than they used to be. 10029. You can text the show at that number. You can call the show as well at 780-423-1029. We're going to play Sonic's $1,000 No Time to Google just after 7 o'clock this morning. Gabrielle was on yesterday morning. Wasn't her day. You know, 3 out of 9. It wasn't 2 out of 9. It was 3 out of 9. So that's okay. We play that game every single weekday morning just after 7 o'clock, and it's always worth $1,000.

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2: 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There we go. 19 with a mix of sun and cloud today, down to 3 overnight. Tomorrow, 17 and mainly sunny, and then 14 on Thursday. Right now at Sonic, it's 5 degrees.
1: CHDI-FM in Edmonton acknowledges Treaty 6 territory in the land on which we broadcast is the traditional gathering place for diverse Indigenous peoples, including the Cree, Blackfoot, Métis, Nakota Sioux, Iroquois, Dene, Ojibwe, Soto, Anishinaabe, and Inuit. 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

0: It is 7:01. My name's Garner Andrews. We're good to go. We're all set up. We're going to play Sonic's $1,000 No Time to Google in about 12 or 13 minutes. But right now, with the things you need to know, here comes Taylor Smith.
1: Edmonton just got a big report card on how we're doing sorting garbage.
0: Oh.
1: So into the black bin, the green bin, the blue bags. And I would say we got a needs improvement.
0: Oh.
1: It's not great. The report says most of what we're putting in the garbage bin shouldn't be in there. 34% of what the city is collecting in the black bin can actually be considered food scraps or yard waste. And another 24% of what's in there can be recycled. So more than half of what is in your black bin should actually be sorted out. City officials say Edmontonians are generally doing a good job using their green bins and recycling, but more education is needed to help residents sort waste properly and keep compostable and recyclable materials out of the garbage. Yeah, but when your little compost bin in your kitchen gets full,
0: yeah,
1: instead of taking that out, I just put the orange peel in the garbage. It's like, you know, I'll do that later. What's one orange peel gonna
0: do? I can't
1: do?
0: Walk to the garage now.
1: No. The other day, I had like a 2 or 3 day streak where I emptied the little compost bin that night, like 3 nights in a row. Felt like a real grown adult.
0: I don't even use that thing.
1: What do you do?
0: Well, I take it out individually.
1: So you will peel a banana and then walk out to the giant green bin and put it in there?
0: Well, usually like I just put like a plastic bowl or something beside the sink and I'll throw it in there. And then a few hours later, I'll just take that stuff out.
1: Okay, well, there's your little, that's your little green bin is a plastic bowl.
0: Yeah, I don't use the little green bin thing.
1: Oh.
0: Remember when we first switched to this and people were actually putting that little green bin on the sidewalk? Like
1: that did not happen in my neighborhood.
0: No?
1: No. Oh.
0: Well, maybe you live in a smarter neighborhood than me. I don't know.
1: I think I might. And if you missed it yesterday, that Amber Alert got called off pretty quick. It first went out around 10 in the morning of reporting a missing 7-year-old girl last seen in Valley View, Alberta. Called off about an hour and a half later when the child was found safe by police and the alleged abductor was arrested. RCMP say that person is now in custody. If you want to do an all-by-Canadian Thanksgiving dinner, food experts say it's totally doable. So you get all of the dishes and the side dishes with ingredients from right here in Canada. It does help that we are a major producer of turkey, potatoes, and cranberries. Because, you know, those are the things that make a Thanksgiving dinner. So a good Canadian turkey, you can get one of those. Ontario produces nearly half of Canada's turkey supply. Mashed potatoes, you get Canadian grown potatoes for that. We actually set a record for potato production in the last couple of years. So, woo, look at us go. And Canada is also the world's second largest cranberry producer.
0: Really?
1: I had no idea.
0: Neither did I.
1: I thought they had to grow in those weird like water pits.
0: Adam patties.
1: Yeah.
0: Yeah.
1: Yeah. I guess we have a lot of those.
0: So who's number one then?
1: I did not look that up because I don't care. We're number two. That means we're motivated to keep going to number one. So cranberry sauce is covered. And then they say just do seasonal vegetables like squash, pumpkins, carrots, root vegetables. They're all over the place right now. So just cook all of those zucchinis you have in your backyard. They say the best way to save money is to build around what's currently in season. Farmers are harvesting crops right now, so those should be a little cheaper at grocery stores or farmers markets. They say the hardest parts of this meal to get Canadian, you might not even be able to do it, cinnamon and black pepper.
0: Oh.
1: So, but I mean, if you bought those, if you have those in your kitchen and you bought them probably 10 years ago, they're still good. Just use that. Alexander Ovechkin announced that he's retiring from the NHL at the end of this season. He's been in the league since 2005 with the same team the whole time too, the Washington Capitals. He's going to retire after his 22nd season in the league. Forever, the NHL has been all about Sidney Crosby versus Alex Ovechkin. Even kind of sort of inspired heated rivalry.
0: Oh, is that who that's?
1: They won't say it, but it's the Russian guy and the good Canadian kid.
0: Oh, yeah.
1: Yeah, they both went number one.

0: I think that's them. But that rivalry, heated or not, coming to an end. Pretty wild, but Ovi is 41 years old now. Sid, the kid, he's going to be 40 right away too. So it's happening.
1: And I'll tell you this right now. There was some very, very important information that you will require for No Time to Google.
0: That's right.
1: In that last story.
0: Mm-hmm. He will play his last game in Edmonton on December 3rd. And this is literally just coming down the pipe right now. A concert announcement for you.
1: Oh?
0: Rogers Place, Friday night show, January 29th. Simple Plan is going to be here. I didn't have time to grab a clip of I'm Just a Kid, so sing it to yourself.
1: Where are you seeing this?
0: I got a chat and an email. I'm pretty popular.
1: Oh, there.
0: Yeah.
1: Oh, I just got it too.
0: Okay. Well, I guess I'm not that popular.
1: Okay. I thought, oh, am I being shut out of this?
0: Yes, I'm just a kid and nobody likes me.
1: Yeah.
0: No, Simple Plan's coming. Wow. It's the Bigger Than You Think Canada Tour. Friday night show at Rogers Place. Simple Plan with Yellow Card and Bowling for Soup, the openers. That's going to be a lot of fun. Again, I didn't have time to grab a clip of Simple Plan, so just sing I'm Just a Kid to yourself right now in your head.
1: There.
0: Nailed it. Tickets go on sale for that. Oh, I don't have the info to that.
1: This is great.
0: Nope, don't have that information yet. But
1: nope.
0: They'll go on sale soon, I bet ya. Simple Plan's coming. Sonic weather. It is going to be for Lotto Max. Tonight's Lotto Max jackpot offers more chances to win. 75 chances at $100,000 plus a $75 million jackpot and 12 max millions, 18 plus. It's going to be a mix of sun and cloud and 19 degrees today, down to 3 overnight, 17 and a mix of sun and cloud tomorrow, 14 on Wednesday. Right now at Sonic, it's 5 degrees.
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2: Oh, what a cute baby. 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Whooshy, whooshy, who's a little Garner Andrews?
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2: Let's play.

0: go.
1: Wow, that was beautiful.
2: Love that.
1: Wow. Nolan, are you on your way to a job that requires you to... Are you a singing waiter?
0: I am not. No, sir. I'm a singing salesman.
2: Okay. Oh, <really? laughs> Singing and slinging.
1: Yeah.
0: You betcha.
1: Wow. Well, you got a beautiful singing voice, Nolan. Welcome to No Time to Google. Have you ever been on before?
0: No. I try every contest. I text in every time. This is my first phone call in however many years. So super appreciate it.
1: Well, I hope.
0: Whoop, whoop.
1: I feel good about your chances. I feel okay. Like you're going to do okay.
0: Hopefully.
1: As he reads over the questions in the background. that last one. Is that one hard?
2: I never know that one.
1: Did,
2: yeah. I grew up after they switched over.
1: Well, how old a guy are you, Nolan?
0: I am 50.
1: Oh, no, you'll know this.

0: You'll know this one. Okay, well, let's get to work here. Taylor, up on that ladder. We're going to put 60 seconds on the clock. Nolan, in this game, we go really fast, and the first answer out of your mouth is the one that gets locked in, so don't just yell stuff out because you're not allowed to change your answer. If you don't know an answer, say pass. If there's time at the end, we'll go back, okay?
1: Sounds good.
0: Nolan, for $1,000, there's no time to Google. All websites start with these three same letters.
1: www.
0: Is this the real life? Is this just fantasy? Is the opening line to what classic song?
1: Bohemian Rhapsody.
0: What animal is used in the sport of dressage?
1: Pass.
0: What two colors made up the Blockbuster logo?
1: Blue and white.
0: What epic fantasy novel starts with the line, "In a hole in the ground, there lived a hobbit"?
1: Lord of the Rings.
0: You just walked across the Golden Gate Bridge. What city are you in?
1: New York.
0: Alexander Ovechkin just announced he's retiring from the NHL. What team has he played on for his entire career?
1: Washington.
0: Harrison Ford played an archaeologist in what film series?
1: Indiana Jones.
0: How many degrees Fahrenheit is 0 degrees Celsius?
1: Zero.
0: What animal in dressage?
1: I don't know.
2: Okay, Nolan, let's go through here. Let's mark your work. All websites start with these same three letters. You said the www. Yeah, that's right. The World Wide Web is what that stands for. Is this real life? Is this just fantasy? Is the opening line to what classic song? You said Bohemian Rhapsody. Yeah, that's the one. It sounds a lot different when you just say it versus sing it. But you nailed it. What animal is used in the sport of dressage? You passed on this, couldn't figure it out. That's horses. That's the fancy horse dancing, jumping thing. We won't be watching it this weekend in honor of you, Nolan. What two colors made up the Blockbuster logo? You said blue and white? No, it's blue and yellow. Yellow is a big part of that logo.
0: Remember that?
2: Yeah. What epic fantasy novel starts with the line, "In a hole in the ground, there lived a hobbit"? You said Lord of the Rings. You're in the right nerd universe, but it's actually The Hobbit. It was a trick question because it says Hobbit right in there. You just walked across the Golden Gate Bridge. What city are you in? You said New York. No, that's in San Francisco. Alexander Ovechkin just announced that he's retiring. What team has he played on his entire career? You knew it was the Washington Capitals. Harrison Ford played an archaeologist in what film series? You said Indiana Jones. That's the right answer. And then how many degrees Fahrenheit is 0 degrees Celsius? You said zero. No, it's 32 Fahrenheit is 0 Celsius. It's minus 40 where they link up, right? So, Nolan, final...
0: No. What did he answer?
2: He said 0.
0: Oh, okay.
2: Yeah. Nolan, a final score of 4 out of 9.
0: Yeah. But we got treated to that beautiful singing voice.
1: Excellent. Thanks, guys. So super appreciated. It was exciting.
0: Hey, Nolan, you have a great day. Thanks for being out there, okay?
1: You too. Bye-bye.
0: Okay, bye. More opportunities to win on a brand new radio game show that everybody is absolutely loving.
2: Oh, yeah.
0: I can't tell you how much the people love the game that we call Garner Knows Nose Blows, no? Where Taylor plays me the audio of one of my coworkers blowing their nose, and I have to guess which coworker it is.
2: Oh, well, when you say it like that, it sounds gross.
0: It's not. It's a good game. And, we'll get somebody on the phone in just a few minutes here and get you to play the game. Garner Knows Nose Blows. No, we'll do that next on Sonic.

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13: 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Just got a text about an issue on eastbound on the Yellowhead. Sounds like there's a collision just after Atchison, so that's slowing things down on the way into the city. If you see anything else going on in traffic, text 10029. Sonic weather, it is going to be 19 degrees today with a mix of sun and cloud, then down to 3 overnight. Tomorrow, mainly sunny and 17 degrees, 14 on Thursday. Right now at Sonic, it's 5 degrees.

0: 7, Mary 3, Cumbersome on Sonic 1029. It's the Garner Andrews Show, the show that stars you. Taylor Smith is here. We're 27 minutes away from your next shot at Sonic's $40,000 mystery word for Loop City for $6,800. The guess earlier this morning from Jana was massage. That's not it. Be here at 8 o'clock. Play the game. Get money. Now, this is the blockbuster game. This is the game that everybody's talking about. Families are gathering around the radio in their living rooms right now. Father has just lit his pipe. He's put down his newspaper because everybody wants to play Garner Knows Nose Blows. No? Where Taylor plays me the sound of one of my coworkers blowing their nose, and I have to guess who it is.
1: Yeah,
0: Let's get somebody on the phone.
1: Okay.
0: 780-423-1029. 780-423-1029. Taylor will play me the nose blow. If I guess which of my coworkers it belongs to, I get a $50 gift card for Sea Change Brewing Company. If I get it wrong, the person on the phone gets the gift card.
1: That's right. Yeah. So $50 to Sea Change.
0: Yeah.
1: I had a parade of our coworkers coming into my little office over there.
0: Oh, yeah.
1: Just blowing their nose at my desk. So if everyone's sick next week, it's my fault. I'm sorry.
0: Well, the reason we're doing this, it's not like we just thought, hey, you know, I'd be good. We're trying to be timely and topical because everyone you know right now is sick.
1: Mm-hmm. It's cold and flu season, people.
0: That's why we're doing it. We should have sold this.
1: Oh, yeah.
0: Some NyQuil should be on board.
1: 100%. NeoCitrin.
0: Yeah. Garner Knows Nose Blows. No for NeoCitrin. Hang on a second. Let me grab a... Hello, Sonic.
2: Hey, how are you doing?
0: Oh, man, your phone sounds terrific.
2: Is it better now?
0: No.
2: Oh. No? Hang How's on. That?
0: It's just... Okay, I'm going to just... What's your first name?
2: Rhett. I can put you on speaker. I just have my head.

0: noise in here.
1: Yeah, if you got to change something up here because that's... Try something different. Let's see. Hello? Oh, he hung up.
2: Uh-oh.
1: Oh, no. Okay, well, we're going to have to go to somebody else.
2: Hey, next.
1: Hello there, Sonic.
3: Hello.
1: Who's this?
3: It's Shalane. How are you?
1: Shalane, I'm good. Now, are you here to complain about the contest, or do you want to play?
3: Let's play.
1: Okay.
2: Here we go. That's a good question, Garner.
1: Yeah.
3: Are you here to complain? No. Shalane or the complainer?
2: Oh, okay.
1: Shalane does rhyme with complain. Never thought about that. Well, Shalane, welcome. I'm glad that you're here for the game. Now, you understand the rules. Like, if I guess correctly, I'm going to see change, okay? If I get it wrong, you get $50 to spend at see change.
3: Yeah, that sounds fair enough.
1: Okay, you ready to go here?
3: Yeah, let's go.
1: Okay, Taylor, hang on. Taylor, what have you got?
2: Go. Here comes the nose blow. Lean in.
1: Okay. Okay.
2: Stop. Okay. The long one.
1: It is a long one.
2: They were working some stuff out, I think.
1: Yeah. Huh. Can you give me like just half of that? I don't want the whole thing again.
2: Okay, this is just the end of that nose blow.
1: Oh.
2: The little sniff at the end, too.
1: Yeah.
2: Garner, do you know that nose blow? No?
1: I'm just going to take a wild guess here because, honestly, I thought I would be really good at this game. Turns out I'm terrible at this game. My goal this week is to get one right so I can at least have $50. I will go with... I'm taking a shot in the dark here. Is that Kim from Traffic? No. I'll go Leanne Cameron.
2: Okay, you're going to lock in Leanne Cameron?
1: I'm locking in Leanne Cameron.
2: Let's play the reveal. Who's that nose blow?
4: Hi, this is Chantel, and this is me blowing my nose.
3: I knew it.
1: Wow.
3: I so knew it. I was thinking it's probably Chantel, but you have to lose for me to win. Well,
2: now that you know who it is, have another listen.
1: No, God. No. Okay, wow. I am now, we did two of these last week. We've done two this week. I'm 0-4.
2: Yeah, the practice rounds didn't go your way.
1: No.
2: This is not going your way. It's good for Shalane, though.
1: Shalane, congratulations. You got $50 to spend at Sea Change Brewing Company.
3: Thank you, guys.
1: Woo! Hang on just a second. I got to get some info from you, okay?
3: Okay.
1: I don't know if we should keep going with this. Are we... I feel like we might be shedding audience.
2: Yeah.
1: They were very vocal before we went on the air with this again this morning. I might be talking to nobody right now.
2: Yeah, people do have strong feelings about this.
1: Really?
2: Yeah. Huh.
3: I like the name, Garner Nose Blows.
1: No? I'm going to have to rethink this. We might be canceling this contest. I'm sorry. But hang on a second, Shalane. I'll be right there. I'd like to tell you, join us again tomorrow morning at this exact same time for Garner Knows Nose Blows. No, but it might not happen, and I might... How many gift cards do we have left?
2: There'll be three left.
1: I could have $150.
2: You could just walk
1: I am officially canceling this contest. It's done. 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

0: Florence and the Machine, Ship to Wreck on Sonic 102.9. It is 7:44 now. Coming up in 16 minutes, Sonic's $40,000 mystery word for Lube City, where all you have to do is figure out what is the bleeped out word in this phrase.
1: Hi, this is Howie Mandel from The Price is Right Tonight. One thing I have to have before I host the show is a...
0: Jana guessed massage earlier this morning. Not massage. And it's certainly not coffee. That was guessed twice in a row yesterday. I'm doing you a real favor here. I'm giving you a couple of the words that it's not. $6,800 on its way in just a few minutes here. It's kind of a sad time of year, I find. October. I mean, it's beautiful. The weather's been really, really nice. Love me the change of season. I like the color of the leaves. I'll tell you that. But it's like you say goodbye to all the fun stuff from summer. It's like, well, no, it's like goodbye patio umbrella. I'm going to put you in this weird condom-like sleeve now. And I'll see you again maybe in late April, early May. Got to put away all the patio furniture while the plants are dying. Got to cancel a radio contest because everyone was bummed out by Garner Nose Blows. No. Got to say goodbye to that. I'm not doing it anymore.
2: You're done.
0: No, I'm putting that in my shed. I will put the remaining nose blows in my shed so you don't have to hear them. And maybe in the middle of this winter, I'll just go out there alone and I'll play the game by myself. And I won't win any prizes. I was hoping to win something. Like I said, I've been here for 21 years. Not once have I won a prize from this radio station. Sure, I get a paycheck. You know, there's that. And from time to time, I get free coffee in the coffee room. Not all the time, but, you know, so there are some perks. But just once, I just wanted to win a prize. That's it. Just wanted to win a prize. So that's going... Oh, you know what I'm doing right now, too? Is over the summer, like, I set up my little art workshop thing in my garage. And I sat at a plastic folding table all summer and I just made bad art. I'm starting to tear that down now too because the season is over. Art season is over.
2: Art season's over?
0: Art season's over.
2: Oh, I didn't know.
0: At least outdoor art season.
2: Oh, yeah.
0: And I do have a furnace out there, but it's not... Like, it's one of those ones that hangs from the ceiling.
2: Mm-hmm.
0: So the floor is still really cold all the time. And you can only...

0: art so much on a cold concrete floor. So I got to put all that away. It's the time of the year, I guess. It's sad.
1: Yeah, you do a lot of putting away this time
0: of year.
1: You sure
0: do. Like in the springtime, you're just pulling all the fun stuff out, right? But anyway, I didn't mean to bum everybody out. That's not where. That's not the point I was getting at here. But I got to figure out a way to do art inside my house. But I'm super messy at it. Like I'll always end up getting paint on the floor, on the wall, or on a piece of furniture. I can't be doing that.
1: You should watch that show. It's about cleaning up messes. Dexter. Just get a lot of plastic in that room.
0: So
1: you'll be fine.
0: Dexter, is this Dexter guy, is he like the Marie Kondo where she does organization? He does, here's how you clean up,
1: I don't know,
0: like red paint or whatever.
1: Yeah, he's big on cleaning up splatters.
0: Okay. Well, I might have to watch this Dexter guy. Is he on YouTube?
1: I think so.
0: Okay.
1: A lot of how-to videos.
0: Anyway, I can't even remember where I was going with this. I was just kind of offloading for a minute there, but... Anyway, at the end of all of this, I just want to tell you, don't freak out anymore. The nose blowing contest, it's gone. It's canceled. It's Tuesday. We're canceling the contest. Here comes Sloan. It's Money City Maniacs, and it's on Sonic 102.9.

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4: 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There is an accident on Yellowhead going eastbound right after Atchison. So if you're on your way into the city on the Yellowhead on the west side there, it's slow going. Text 10029 if you see anything else going on. Sonic weather, it is going to be 19 degrees today with a mix of sun and cloud, down to 3 overnight. Tomorrow, mainly sunny and 17 degrees, and then 14 on Thursday. Right now at Sonic, it is 5 degrees.
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2: It is for Lube City, and we're playing for $6,800. It's one bleeped out word. What is it?
3: Hi, this is Howie Mandel from The Price is Right Tonight. One thing I have to have before I host the show is a...
2: Jana was on much earlier this morning when you were still tucked into your little race car bed, and Jana guessed massage. Nope, not massage. If you want to take a shot at the mystery word for $6,800, text the code word jackpot. Jackpot, that is the code word this time around. Text 10029 because we play next. It's 8:02. My name's Garner Andrews. Here comes Taylor Smith with the things you need to know.
4: A new survey says that almost half of all Albertans have a side hustle that they're using to make some extra money. Could be anything from selling stuff online, a second job, getting paid for your hobby, selling feet pics on the internet.
2: Is that what you're doing?
4: I mean, you got to do what you got to do. I'm trying. No one's bought them yet.
2: Aw.
4: But, you know.
2: I would like to say I'll buy one, but I won't.
4: Wow.
2: The other thing you talked about earlier this morning, are you legit that people just make a PDF of something and sell PDFs?
4: Yeah, well, yeah, you see this thing online. It's like, oh, I made this, you know, form or PDF checklist on Canva, and I sell it and make $100 and so every week. And it's like, oh, cool. But then the trick is that you, like, click this link to learn how, and you have to pay to learn how.
2: Oh.
4: So it might be one of those, you know, scams.
2: Yeah.
4: I'm not sure.
2: Does everybody have a side hustle? These, well, 50% of people, apparently.
4: Yeah.
2: What's your side hustle? I'd like to... Oh.

0: That's just off the top of my head. So.
1: That's pretty good. I don't know how you harmonize live with yourself, but it's impressive.
0: Sell jars of your sweat. It's probably a thing on the internet.
1: Oh, I think so.
0: Yeah.
1: People sell their bath water, don't they?
0: Or you could just make a PDF of something and sell the PDF. Way less messy, easier to ship.
1: A little less intimate, though, so.
0: Yeah, you don't need a warehouse to keep your PDFs in.
1: Your little jars.
0: So 50% of people are running a side hustle.
1: Yeah, comes as 60% of workers in Alberta say that if they lost their jobs, they would not have enough money in savings to keep themselves going for 6 months without falling behind on bills or borrowing money. That's the most of any province in Canada. So if you're making a little cash on the side, good for you.
0: Yeah.
1: Get it done. Edmonton just got a big report card on how we're doing with our garbage sorting. So into the black bin, the green bin, the blue bags. And it's not great. I would say we got a needs improvement. The report says most of what we're putting in the garbage bin shouldn't actually be in there. 34% of what the city is collecting in the black bin can actually be considered food scraps or yard waste, which means it should go in the green bin. And then another 24% of what's in there should be recycled. So more than half of what's in your black bin could actually be sorted out.
0: Wow.
1: So I don't know. We got to do better. I get sloppy with it too, especially if I'm doing like a rage clean after the kids have left the living room just covered in, you know, Lego and little wrappers. You pick up little tiny pieces of bear paw wrappers. I'm not going to collect those and sort them into the recycle. It's just a garbage full of Lego I stepped on, bear paw wrappers, and empty applesauce pouches.
0: Those you heard it here first.
1: Garbage.
0: Taylor thinks Mother Nature is a joke.
1: That's right. City officials do say Edmontonians are generally doing a good job using these green bins and recycling, but more education is needed. More time playing that game on the WasteWise app where you type in the thing and decide where it
0: goes. Where does it go?
1: Yeah.
0: Yeah. Oh, this is breaking news here on the text machine. Garner, my baby was in a crawling race and came in second. The baby that won got up and started walking, even though the rules said no walking allowed. Please strip that baby of their win and crown my baby the rightful winner. That's quite a, that is a burden to be carrying around right there. Like, that is, you're probably not allowed to be outraged at a baby crawling contest, though.
1: Too late, because that's ridiculous.
0: It is. If the baby walked across the finish line.
1: They're in the wrong race.
0: Yeah.
1: Yeah. What was the prize? Go take it from that baby. That baby, you could take that baby.
0: I just love the fact that somebody messaged. Oh, they sent a little picture of their baby.
1: Whoa,
0: oh,
1: look
0: their
1: at that
0: baby's
1: guy.
0: Adorable. Dressed as a little dinosaur.
1: Whoa. Oh. Speedster.
0: Yeah.
1: Okay. Yeah, your
0: Sorry,
1: baby
0: that was
1: won.
0: A bit of a tangent.
1: No, yeah. Let's make that one of the things you need to know. People are cheating at baby races.
0: Yeah.
1: Also, baby crawling races are a thing?
0: You know what? I want to give that baby a $50 Sea Change gift card.
1: Oh, let's
0: for
1: do
0: Sea
1: it.
0: Change Brewing Company. For
1: yeah.
0: That. Yeah.
1: Babies love beer.
0: I'm kidding. People will be outraged by that, too. That was a joke. I'm not giving a baby $50 to spend in a brewery.
1: No, Garner's keeping it for himself.
0: Yes.
1: Okay.
0: I give haircuts to horses as my side hustle.
1: What?
0: Wow. Does the horse come in and is like, I'd like a bob? I'd like something sassy.
1: I need a quiff.
0: A what?
1: A quiff.
0: I don't know what
1: Give
0: that
1: me the
0: is.
1: Modern quiff.
0: Yeah.
1: Okay.
0: Okay, hang on a second.
1: Yeah?
0: Garner, you need to update your song. The feet pick market is saturated.
1: Oh.
0: And is no good anymore. Are you speaking from experience? Were you a feet pick salesperson? Were
1: yeah.
0: you selling your own feet picks?
1: Yeah, honestly, without judgment, pure curiosity, yeah. how much do people pay for a picture of a foot?
0: Yeah.
1: Like, is it per foot? Is it per picture? Does it matter what's happening in the picture? Socks.
0: You know who I blame? For the collapse of the feet pick market.
1: Who's that?
0: I can point my finger at one person.
1: Okay.
0: Our friend Holly.
1: Wow.
0: Yep. We travel with Holly and her husband Jimmy quite often. They go away quite often too. And she always posts a picture of her sitting by the pool or with the ocean in the background. She'll always post pictures of her feet. And I'm like, why are you doing that for free?
1: Yeah.
0: People pay money for that, Holly. It was Holly that saturated the market.
1: Oh, because she's just got free pics.
0: Yeah.
1: Okay.
0: Garner, I'm outraged. Why aren't you giving more beer to babies? Hashtag beer for babies. Somebody will take offense to that. Trust me. Mm-hmm. So I'm not doing that. Sorry, this is kind of clunky. What's going on?
1: We got a concert announcement.
0: Yes, let's do that.
1: That'll pull us out of this tailspin. Another concert announcement for you this morning. Stained is coming to Rogers Place.
2: And it's been a while since I could call you.
1: That's Stained. It's the Break the Cycle 25th anniversary tour featuring Seether and special guests Hinder and Hoobastank. Yeah.
0: I will play you either a Stained song or a Hoobastank song, one of Hoobastank's many, many, many, many hits. Or a Seether song.
1: Okay.
0: Your choice. You got 30 seconds to decide at 10029.
1: That show is April 1st, Thursday night at Rogers Place. Tickets for that one go on sale this Friday at 10 a.m. So again, that is Stained, Seether, Hinder, and Hoobastank all on the same bill.
0: I love Seether. I don't know. Everybody wants to hear Hoobastank. Do people actually like that song?
1: I like the 10 seconds we just heard.
0: Yeah. I don't know.
1: Okay.
0: I've never liked that song.
1: Sonic Weather. 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

0: 10th at Vicious Cycle and Snow in St. Albert. It's going to be 19 degrees today with a mix of sun and cloud, down to 3 overnight. Tomorrow, mainly sunny and 17 degrees, and then 14 on Thursday. Right now at Sonic, it is 5 degrees.
1: Which one? The one on the left or the right on that screen in front of you?
0: I think on the right.
1: The right? The shorter one?
0: I think so.
1: Okay, hang on a second. I don't want to tell you what it is. I'm going to play whatever the people wanted. I'm a people pleaser. We'll do that in just a second here. We are playing Sonic's $40,000 mystery word for Lube City. This one right here.
2: 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One thing I have to have before I host the show is a...
1: Not massage. That was the guest earlier this morning from Jana. What do you think it is? 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
2: Ladies and gentlemen, it's Tim. Woo! Hey, Tim.
3: Hey, how's it going?
2: Good, good. Welcome to Sonic's $40,000 mystery word for Lube City. Hey, do you have a side hustle these days?
3: I do not.
2: Apparently 50% of Albertans are doing something on the side. Remember when it used to be called moonlighting?
4: Oh.
3: Yes, that's right. That was quite the show, too, with Bruce Willis.
2: Oh, my God. That goes way back.
3: Way back.
2: Wow. Are you 175 years old like me, Tim?
3: Pretty much. Pretty much.
2: What would you do with $6,800?
3: That's a good question. Spend it somehow.
2: Okay. Well, let's see if we can give it to you. Take a listen to the mystery phrase.
5: Hi, this is Howie Mandel from The Price is Right Tonight. One thing I have to have before I host the show is a...
2: Massage was guest earlier this morning. Sure. What do you think it is?
3: I say shower, just because he's quite the germaphobe.
2: Yeah, he is.
4: Okay.
2: For $6,800 is the mystery word shower. No.
3: Darn it.
2: No, it's not. That's been guessed a couple of times now. But everybody scratch that off your list because it's not shower. You know what you did, Tim? You pushed this thing to $7,000.
3: Excellent.
2: So everybody should say thank you, Tim. Tim, you have a great day. Keep playing. You're not out of this game, okay?

0: Awesome. Have a good one.
1: You
0: Thank
1: too.
0: You.
1: Bye.
0: Ciao.
1: That's how it works. We do it every other hour all day long. We start at 6 o'clock in the morning. It's one word. Don't guess shower anymore. Do I tell them what the other one was that?
2: Coffee.
1: Coffee was guessed a couple of times in a row yesterday. I'm also going to, I'm going to do you a favor right now. I think a lot of people think it's bath too, but that's been guessed as well. So there you go. It's not shower. It's not bath. Be here at 10 o'clock this morning when Sonic's $40,000 mystery word for Lube City returns.
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$75 million jackpot and 12 max millions, 18 plus. There is an accident on the southwest leg of the Henday that's going westbound just after Terwilliger. So as you're getting onto the bridge there, its southwest leg is going slow on the Henday. Also, a collision on your way into the city, Yellowhead eastbound just after Atchison. See anything else going on in traffic, you can text 10029. Sonic weather, it's going to be a mix of sun and cloud and 19 degrees today, down to 3 overnight. Tomorrow, mainly sunny and 17 degrees, and then 14 on Thursday. Right now at Sonic, it is 5 degrees.

0: booker.
1: Sonic 1029, Cage the Elephant. Ain't no rest for the wicked. My name's Garner. Taylor is here. What's the number? 50% of Albertans have a side hustle trying to make ends meet.

0: You're not running a side hustle, though, are you?
1: No.
0: No, okay. Well, no, you had to think about it for a second.
1: I'm doing okay.
0: Is there something weird going on that I...
1: No one's buying my feet pics. It's fine.
0: Oh, and that upsets you. I'm sorry. Yeah. You know what? I will... I'm not going to buy one of your feet pics. But maybe I will, and I'll give it away to somebody as a gift.
1: Oh, yeah.
0: Somebody said...
1: Great for Christmas.
0: Garner, you got to update your song. The feet pick market is too saturated. It is no good anymore. You responded to this person, and you said, well, do you know this from experience? And they said, I can neither confirm nor deny that someone I may or may not know may or may not have engaged in such activities. I am going to decode this and say they

0: know somebody.
1: Whoa.
0: Actually, I'm going to decode this even further. It's them.
1: Oh.
0: How do you build up a foot pick clientele? Like, that sounds like the kind of question that somebody's interested in the foot pick industry would ask.
1: Yeah.
0: I'm not. I got great calves and everything, and my feet are just okay. So there's no market for me. Like, I won't be able to sell this, but are people still making money? You were talking earlier, and I'd forgotten completely about this, but people are pretty gross. You can buy bathwater, like used bathwater on the internet?
1: Yeah, apparently.
0: What does the internet not offer?
1: Right?
0: You know?
1: So many possibilities.
0: That is so gross. What do you do with that? Make a soup? Do you display it? Ugh. Somebody else said, my side hustle is painting people's pets on Christmas ornaments. Okay, that's pretty wholesome. Are you making good money at it? Somebody else said, can we stop calling it a side hustle? It's the failure of our society when most people can't afford to live on a single income. Yep. I couldn't even think of a side. I don't really have anything sellable outside of this. Sometimes I wonder, is this even sellable?
1: You know, I would need a marketable skill to have a side hustle.
0: Yeah, I don't know what I would do. We were discussing earlier, too, and I don't want to dwell on this, but we canceled the nose-blowing contest. Too much outrage. Too many people are like, I hate this. So we're not doing it, and I am going to keep for myself $150 worth of Sea Change Brewing Company gift cards. Too bad. You know, too bad for you, I guess. Shouldn't have complained about the contest.
1: Mm-hmm.
0: Now I got $150 I need to get through. I don't know if I'll buy merch or if I'll buy those Flatboy burgers. Those are pretty good.
1: Oh, yeah, those are really good.
0: I like those. The animal fries, pretty good over there.
1: Mm-hmm.
0: And of course, there's the beer. In particular, Stereo Sonic.
1: Oh.
0: Which I noticed I had some in my little garage fridge the other day. Treated myself to one of those. That was fun. I was joking too, and I said, what was I saying about giving the beer to the babies?
1: Oh yeah, apparently there was a baby race over the weekend, and the baby that won cheated because
0: and walked across the
1: they walked instead of crawling.
0: Yeah, so there's controversy. The person who messaged us with a picture of their adorable baby crawling in the race, I said, you know what, I'm gonna give that baby a case of beer. Going to give that baby some beer from Sea Change Brewing Company, but then I had to retract that immediately because I can't do that. Mm-hmm. I will get in trouble with the law.
1: That's right, yeah.
0: What do you call that? Do you call...
1: booting. When you're booting for babies?
0: The Garner Andrews Show presents Booting for Babies.
1: Yeah.
0: We called it pull. Can you pull me some beer? Can you pull for me? Can you... You said it was boot?
1: Boot. Yeah, you boot it.
0: Well,
1: I don't know what the kids are calling it now, what those babies are calling it. Probably goo goo gaga.
0: Somebody said every beer Garner drinks is a beer a baby can't have. Garner is a hero, keeping kids sober. What? Yeah. Yeah, I...
1: That's right.
0: Kind of am a hero.
1: That's what you're doing with all those gift cards,
0: too. That's right.
1: Keeping them off the streets.
0: Uh-huh. Anyway, 10029 if you want to text. If you want to call the show, 780-423-1029. How many songs are there these days called Riptide? Death Cab for Cutie.
1: Uh-huh.
0: Oh, theirs is Riptides.
1: Oh, yeah, totally different.
0: This is Vance Joy, Riptide. And it's on Sonic 1029.

0: is bitter just to make ends meet. Turn your favorite hobby into a chore. Sell Pokemon cards like a dirty. It's the hustle bustle of the side hustle on the Garner Andrews Show.
1: You should be on Broadway with songs like that. Hello, Sonic.
2: So I want to push back a little on this side hustle thing, because even with a two-income home, it's, like, tough to have, it's like, you know, if your kids are in, like, sports or things like that, I think that's where.
1: So you're saying it's not just single-income homes that are suffering?
2: Oh, no, no. I have a two-income home, and I still have to do a side hustle.
1: Yeah. What's your, is your side hustle selling foot picks or bath water?
2: No, I do Amazon reviews.
1: You get paid for that?
2: Yeah. Yep.
1: Get out of, what? So, but yeah. you have to buy the product first to review it, don't you?
2: Well, there's a two side. So either I can buy it, or the, if I'm like, I'm just starting, but my friend who's like a little bit better on it, like, because she has so many people like looking at her reviews, there are products that will send it to her and ask her to review it, and then the amount of like clicks or likes or like views she gets, the more she gets. So I'm just starting, so I would buy the product and then, you know, review it, but it's not like very expensive. It's like hair products, like hair stuff, like for me it's hair and beauty, but other people like are doing barbecues, vacuums, like Zumba, like the ones that the machine ones that
1: Roomba,
2: clean the floor. Roomba, thank yeah. you. Yes. Things like that. Yeah. Yeah. And so you have a following, and then people watch your views and you get money. My friend's making about like $2,000 to $3,000 a month for that.
1: What?
2: Yeah. She has a big following because she's been doing it for so long. She got me into it and I just started. So I only have like 3 or 4 or 5 people so far, but once you get more and more and more like product reviews, yeah, you get paid a good chunk.
1: Hmm. But do you have to review positively? That's what I wonder. Like, can you give a negative review and still collect a paycheck?
3: Well, and then even if you start getting the stuff for free, you're going to like it more.
1: Yeah. And is meh, is that a review? Meh. Probably not. How many words does she have to? I wish I wouldn't have hung up. I got so many follow-up questions here.

0: I've never heard of this before in my life, that you get paid for writing an Amazon review. Yeah. I never review anything. I keep it to myself. Anyway, 10029, you can text the show. You can call the show, too. 780-423-1029. When is this show?
1: April 1st, Rogers Place. Tickets go on sale Friday. It's Stained with Seether, Hinder, and Hoobastank.
0: What a lineup. What a night out. This is Aaron Lewis from Stained, right?
1: Mm-hmm.
0: Along with Fred Durst from that other band, Limp Bizkit. 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
1: Sonic Traffic and Weather.
2: For vicious cycle and snow, drop off your old gear now or come purchase commission-free at Edmonton Ski and Snowboard Swap October 10th, Saturday, at Vicious Cycle and Snow in St. Albert. There is a collision on the southwest leg of the Henday. It's just after Terwilliger when you're going westbound, so that area is slow. And also eastbound Yellowhead has been slow this morning. There's a collision there after Atchison. Sonic weather. It's going to be 19 degrees today with a mix of sun and cloud, then down to 3 overnight. Tomorrow, 17 and mainly sunny, 14 on Thursday. Right now at Sonic, it's 5 degrees.
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0: Sonic 1029 with the Beaches. It's Blame Brat. My name's Garner. We're talking about side hustles. Are you eking out a little extra on the side? It's tough times out there. I don't know if you're aware of that. I don't know if you've heard every single news outlet every single day telling you that it's really expensive to live right now. Maybe that's coming as news to you at this very moment. We were discussing, you know, what kinds of side hustles people are doing. I haven't met anyone on the phone or the text machine yet, though, that's making money selling used bathwater.
1: Not yet.
0: Apparently that is a thing. I find that disgusting. You know what I could use, though? I would pay somebody to find me shows to watch.
1: Oh, yeah. Oh, I did that on Saturday night.
0: It's exhausting.
1: Yeah, I went out for some beverages with a friend, and then got home. I was like, you know what? I just want to lay on the couch and watch a movie and giggle my way into the evening.
0: Oh yeah, because your kids weren't even there.
1: Yeah, right?
0: And your beautiful bride was away.
1: It was bachelor night.
0: Yeah.
1: So I spent like so much time scrolling through Netflix and all of

0: things, trying to figure out what to pick. Probably took like an hour.
1: It's crazy how much time you waste on.
0: Yeah, I finally settled on Austin Powers.
1: Which one?
0: The first one. I want to watch it in order. I got about 90 seconds into it and fell asleep.
1: Yeah, you said you heard the opening music.
0: Yeah, I was like, oh, okay, this is going to be great. And then I don't remember a second of what happened after that. It was literally an hour or more of just trying to figure out. I spent all of my energy of all my giggle time was wasted trying to pick what to watch
1: through the menu
0: instead of actually watching something.
1: Now, what if you could pay somebody and you come home at the end of a long, hard day of having a few beer with your friends and watching a hockey game, and you walk into your home theater.
0: Yes.
1: And there's a butler standing there telling you what he or she has prepared for this evening's viewing.
0: That'd be the best.
1: Can you imagine? That'd be a good side hustle.
0: Or what if there was like a TV channel that just showed movies on Saturday nights and they picked them for you?
1: And you that's the problem now. And I've talked about this before. We're drowning in choice.
0: Yes.
1: Everybody thought they wanted choice. No. You want somebody to tell you what to watch.
0: Yeah, curate my life for
1: yes.
0: me.
1: Yes. You know what I'm finding, actually? I think she's listening right now. I'm going to tell you. I'm finding it way easier to just sort of ghost in on whatever my wife is watching.
0: Mm-hmm.
1: You know, she does the heavy lifting, finds something that she wants to watch. And then I come home and I go, hey, what are you watching? And then she, not begrudgingly, but you can tell, she doesn't really want to give me a synopsis, but she does, and boom, I have a new show.
0: Yeah.
1: And sure, I've missed the first 3 to 7 episodes, but it's not real hard to catch up when I can just keep asking her questions.
0: Oh, I bet
1: she's right across the room.
0: I bet she loves this system. the room. Won't sit on the couch with you with that attitude.
1: Do you sit on the couch with your wife?
0: Yeah, but I don't want to brag, but it's a sectional, so.
1: Oh.
0: We don't have to make contact. We're just beside each other.
1: We have this super long couch. It's like cartoonishly long. Like when we bought it and it was delivered, I'm like, what the hell is this? I do not sit on it. I sit across the room in my chair. But yeah, it's like, it's been a real time saver for me. And having her pick the shows and sort of decide and tell me what's going on. Lizzie Borden, I was talking about that, right? Mm-hmm. Was it just last week? I'm like, oh my God, I watched the first 2 episodes of that monster Lizzie Borden thing on Netflix. It's good. But then after episode 4, I'm like, this is grotesque. It is so grisly that I couldn't get through it. And then last night she had like 30 minutes left in the final episode and I just ghosted in. I'm like, hey, what's going on? And she brought me up to speed. I watched the last 30 minutes. Boom, neat little bow.
0: Oh, you got the closure you needed.
1: Exactly. So I'm not going to pay a TV butler. I've got one. would that be a... No, I don't know that I would like that, having somebody in my home telling me what to watch. If they could just give me a list, a curated list. I like it when Spotify does that for me, puts together a list of songs I might like based on my listening, because it's usually... Oh, there she is. Usually it's... It's bang on.
0: Uh-huh.
1: But I find the TV suggestions not so good.
0: You know who's really good at that with food orders?
1: Who?
0: Brandi Taylor, our music director.
1: Really?
0: If you're like, yeah, I'm kind of hungry. What should I get for lunch? She will just nail it for you. And something you probably haven't thought of.
1: Wow.
0: Like a weird combo. And she's like, boom, get this. You'll be happy.
1: Like chicken and waffles?
0: Yeah.
1: What is that?
0: That's delicious.
1: I had it once. I don't get it.
0: What part? The chicken or the waffles?
1: I like them both.

0: 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And clear! 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Scalpel. 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

0: I love the sound of the 80s guitar. It's Talk and Boomerang on Sonic 102.9. My name's Garner Andrews. Welcome to our little amateur radio show. We've discussed this a lot on this show, and I don't feel I think everybody kind of suffers from the same thing, where you sit down, you're trying to find something to watch, and you waste all that time just scrolling through menus, and then you settle on something that you've seen 25 times. So it's hard to find anything new to watch. Taylor was saying that, you know, on Saturday night, he had the house to himself. And he started scrolling, spent an hour, and he's, I'll just watch Austin Powers for the 200th time. And he got through the opening sequence, and then that was it. He was fast asleep. So how are you? It's always great, too, when people recommend stuff to you. I hope you keep a list. Then you avoid a lot of the just scrolling and menus and submenus. But we were discussing, wouldn't it be cool to have a butler, like somebody who just stood in your home, and when you got home, he or she would just go, on tonight's TV viewing menu, we have... And then you make your choice from like two or three things. That's it. Those are the only choices you have. It would certainly simplify your life. I was discussing how my new method is... I just let my wife find something to watch. Like, she'll always find herself something to watch. And then I ghost in on it, maybe two or three episodes in. And I'll ask for a little synopsis. She'll give it to me. So I didn't have to go through the work of actually picking out something to watch. She did the heavy lifting. Somebody else, this is from Brad. I let my wife do the exact same thing on Netflix. I've gotten exceptionally skilled at interpreting English-dubbed Spanish/Dutch dramas. How about you? Voice note coming in.
1: I use AI to pick my movies. I just say, hey, I like this stuff, don't like this stuff, and then I can give me 10 options. It's pretty good. And you don't have to pay.
0: Thank you for that. Are we at the point yet, though? This is kind of another topic, though. Are we at the point where you don't talk about using AI in public? I mean, of course you use it. Everybody does. But is it safe to talk about using AI? I mean, because of the freshwater and the data centers, the rise of the robot overlords, the downfall of society, all of that stuff. You know how your grandpappy was always like, never talk about religion, politics, or money? Will he be adding AI to that list? 10029 to text if you're calling. It's 780-423-1029. Howlin' for you. It's the Black Keys, and it's on Sonic.

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0: is here. Take Me to Church on Sonic 102.9. It's the Garner Andrews Show. Somebody just messaged and said, I heard you talking about choice. That really resonated with me. I don't watch a lot of TV. I do, but not as much as my friends. But I do read a lot of books. I used to spend hours and hours trying to find the perfect book, and I was always disappointed or let down. Another friend of mine sent me a link to a list of 100 books you need to read before you die. That has changed my life. I'm 37 books in. I don't always enjoy them, but there's something to be said for getting rid of the decision-making part of reading or, for that matter, watching movies and TV series. I highly recommend this. You know what? I can see that. I've seen these lists before of 100 books to read before you, and I scroll and I look through the list, and there's no way in the world I'm ever going to be able to read The Odyssey or War and Peace or whatever. Like, it just, that just seems way too heavy for me. I will never get through that. But there is this page that I follow on Instagram, and they always recommend 5 very specific albums from specific musical genres. And then I always make a note of them, and then I listen to those 5 albums when I'm out walking. You know, obviously it takes me a few days to get through them all, but it's really good. Right now I'm working on synth punk. And it's pretty good. There's something to be said for somebody feeding you recommendations and then just removing the heavy lifting part of having to make a decision. How about you? 10029. You can text the show. You can call too. 780-423-1029. 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
1: I found me a reason, so check me tomorrow. We'll see if I'm leaking.

0: and the Great Divide on Sonic 1029. Chantel to the Sonic studio immediately, please. Chantel's going to give you your next chance to solve Sonic's $40,000 mystery word for Lube City. This is the phrase.
1: Hi, this is Howie Mandel from The Price is Right Tonight. One thing I have to have before I host the show is a...
0: It's not shower. That was Tim's guess a while ago. That's been guessed a few times now. It's not shower. We are now at a nice even $7,000. Maybe you only play the even numbers. Well, here's your chance. 15 minutes from right now. $7,000 going directly into your pocket if you can figure out what is that one bleeped out word. Come play the game. Your Sonic weather, a mix of sun and cloud today. It's going to be about 19. Not bad for October 6th. Sunny and 17 tomorrow. That's pretty good. I think there's a bit of a change coming for the long weekend, but I see a couple of nice days coming next week, too. 7 degrees out there right now. Have a great day, everybody.
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0: $1,000 right now. Let's call someone up to play.
1: Hello?
0: Hello, this is Chantel from Sonic.
1: Oh, no way!
0: Who's this?
1: Gail?
0: Gail.
1: Yeah.
0: Gail, you are the third person I called.
1: Oh, you're kidding. Wow.
0: I know. Two people
1: should answer their phone.
0: Right? You know, Gail, because unfortunately, if they don't pick up, I got to move on.
1: Yeah.
0: Yeah. But it's good luck for you, Gail.
1: Yes.
0: What would you do with $7,000?
1: Oh, God. Well, I think I would go out and buy a new outfit, have a spa day, get my hair done, go out for dinner, and then, you know, gas for the vehicles and groceries.
0: Oh my gosh, Gail, I think you just described the best day ever.
1: I know, right?
0: I love that. Treat yourself. Not a lot of people say that.
1: Well, you have to spoil yourself every now and then, right?
0: Yes, absolutely. Okay, Gail, well, I hope we can get you your spa day.
1: Yeah.
0: Tim was on earlier, by the way, and he guessed shower, so don't guess that.
1: Okay.
0: This is our mystery phrase.
2: Hi, this is Howie Mandel from The Price is Right Tonight. One thing I have to have before I host a show is a...
0: What do you think it is, Gail?
1: I think it is pill.
0: Pill?
1: Yeah.
0: Why do you think it's pill?
1: Well, I know he suffers with OCD and maybe some anxiety. So I think maybe he might need to take a pill.
0: Okay. Gail's done the research. All right. I don't think pill has been guessed yet. I don't see it here.
1: Okay.
0: For $7,000 is the Sonic mystery word pill.
1: Oh.
0: Sorry, Gail.
1: Okay, thanks for the opportunity.
0: No worries. All right. Well, now you know the Sonic mystery word is not pill. Cross it off your list. Our jackpot goes to $7,200.
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Blink on Sonic 102.9 Alternative Edmonton. My name's Chantel. We were talking about a couple of big shows announced this morning on the Garner Andrews Show. It's funny, yesterday, Rogers Place posted a teaser, which is kind of a blank image almost with a little logo in the corner. And everybody thought it was Blink. Well, a lot of people in the comments section, because of the wonky smiley face sort of thing. It was like a smiley face with X's for eyes. But Simple Plan is coming to Edmonton with Yellow Card and Bowling for Soup. Ooh, that's going to be good. January 29th, which is a Friday night, by the way, at Rogers Place. Riley has some tickets to give away to that show later today. But you know who else was announced? Another show happening April 1st. Stained, Seether, Hoobastank, and Hinder. Yeah, all four divorced dad rock bands in the same location. And I say divorced dad rock in the most loving way possible because I think that was my entire playlist growing up. My music taste I would describe as the quote unquote dad rock. It was funny. I was telling my mom about this show this morning. I texted her. I was like, we made this announcement. We got to go. And she was like, imagine if instead, this is so funny. Imagine if instead of each band playing a full set, you just got the hits. So it was just like this.

Should we just like yell dad rock for the next 3 hours? Would you like that? I'm sure people would hate that. But anyways, that show's April 1st. You can tell which one I'm excited for. But you can win tickets to Simple Plan with Riley later on today. This is Serena Ryder. It's Sonic.

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It's Green Day on Sonic 102.9. I'm Chantel. Hey, all this week, just after 11 a.m., we're playing a game called What the Fright? Where I play you a clip of a horror movie. It's an iconic horror movie. Don't worry, I make it really easy. And if you correctly guess it, you can win a 4-pack of tickets to Northwest Fear Fest happening at Metro Cinema from October 14th to 18th. It's a horror movie film festival. You can use the tickets for any day, any of the films you want. They're playing some new ones and also some retro faves as well. So if you want to kick off your spooky season just right, be listening just after 11 a.m. And we'll play What the Fright?

stage this morning. Holy moly, we have a lot of contests on Sonic right now. Hey, if you're into fall, but not like the spooky aspect of fall, we do have tickets to the Edmonton Fall Home Show up for grabs at sonic1029.com. That one's easy, just a quick online contest. You can just fill out your name and email and you'll be entered in to win a 4-pack of tickets to the Edmonton Fall Home Show. That happens at the Edmonton Expo Center next weekend. So not this weekend, but next weekend if you want to check it out. We are going to play What the Fright in just a second here. We'll give away passes to the Northwest Fear Fest. That'll be next. First, it's City and Color.

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0: Sonic 1029, I'm Chantel. Northwest Fear Fest is coming up at Metro Cinema October 14th to 18th. And we have a whole bunch of tickets we're giving away with a little game we call What the Fright? I'm going to play you a clip of an iconic horror movie. You have to guess which one it is. Oh, the phone line's ringing. Don't call. I haven't even played the clip yet. Oh, they hung up. You're listening. Okay. I'm going to play you a clip of a horror movie and text the name to 10029, okay? And we'll give you a 4-pack of tickets. You can see any movie you want that they're playing during the Northwest Fear Fest from October 14th to 18th. Here's the clip.
1: Oh, you want to play Psycho Killer? Okay, let's see. No, please don't kill me, Mr. Ghostface. I want to be in the sequel.
0: I told you it's going to be iconic. Easy, right? If you know the name of that movie, text it to 10029. We'll call someone up and give away a 4-pack of tickets to the Northwest Fear Fest. Oh!

0: Hip on Sonic 1029. My name's Chantel. All week, we are playing a game called What the Fright? Where we are giving away a 4-pack of tickets to the Northwest Fear Fest happening at Metro Cinema starting October 14th. Let's call someone up to play, shall we?
1: Hello?
0: Hello, this is Chantel from Sonic.
1: Hi.
0: What's your name?
1: Kaylin.
0: Kaylin, do you know what movie this is?
2: Oh, you want to play Psycho Killer? Okay, let's see. No, please don't kill me, Mr. Ghostface. I want to be in the sequel.
1: Yeah, that's Scream.
0: Yeah, you got it right. It's Scream.
1: Yay.
0: You just won a 4-pack of tickets to Northwest Fear Fest.
1: Awesome.
0: It's cool, hey? So you can see any horror movie that they're showing from October 14th to 18th, and they have, like, old-school horror movies, and then they have new ones as well.
1: That is wicked.
0: Yeah. What's your favorite horror movie?
1: Awesome. Honestly, it's Scream, for sure.
0: Oh, really? Okay.
1: So, yeah, that's how I knew it.
0: That worked out perfect.
1: It's the best. Awesome. Thank you so much.
0: No worries. Have fun.
1: Thanks.
0: We'll play What the Fright every day just after 11 a.m. all week this week for your chance to win tickets to Northwest Fear Fest.

0: 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With Friday and Saturday nights turned up to 11, well, we're keeping Sunday at a nice, easy 3. All your favorite alternative jams. Come on. Unplugged.
1: Take me out.
0: Sundays at 9, it's Sonic Unplugged. Because if you're not ready to turn up to 11, neither are we. Sonic.
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We're 12 to 12 on Sonic 102.9. Hey, my name's Chantel. It looks like Transformers could be the next series of movies to get a reboot. Yeah. Paramount Pictures, long story short, acquired Warner Bros. Discovery, or all the rights they needed to do Transformers. They say there's a potential that Steven Spielberg and Michael Bay could team up again. Shia LaBeouf would not be in it, though. They did confirm that. Plot details are still super under wraps, so we don't really know what the strategy is there. But it's being written by the same guy who did the It remake, Welcome to Derry. So, I mean, could be cool. They also say it's going to be more modern. I don't know, because the guy who voiced Optimus Prime recently passed away. So I don't know if I could hear someone else voice Optimus Prime, but we'll get more details as they move further along in the process.

0: Warriors are on Sonic 102.9 Alternative Edmonton. I'm Chantel, and just a little bit, we're going to play another round of Sonic's $40,000 mystery word. And we are sitting at $7,200 right now. This is the phrase.
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2: 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We have someone on the phone here. Hey, who's this?
3: It's Lori.
2: Lori, you're on your lunch break, but do you have time to play some mystery word?
3: I sure do.
2: Heck yeah. What's for lunch?
3: Cucumbers and an egg salad sandwich.
2: Yum. Sounds healthy.
3: Yeah. I try.
2: Okay, Lori. Well, I'm sure you didn't text in to talk about your lunch.
3: No.
2: What would you do with $7,200?
3: Oh, we got a pretty big line of credit to pay off still, so... Boring, but greatly needed for that.
2: Yeah, gotcha. Okay, Lori. Well, this is our mystery phrase.
4: Hi, this is Howie Mandel from The Price is Right Tonight. One thing I have to have before I host the show is a...
2: What do you think the word is? First, I will tell you that Gail was on earlier and said pill. That's not the word.
3: I'm going to guess tea.
2: Tea?
3: Yeah.
2: Ooh, what makes you think tea?
3: Because I Googled him a little bit. He doesn't drink alcohol, and coffee's been guessed a bunch of times. So that's just what I'm going to try.
2: All right. I like it. Yeah, I don't think tea has been guessed yet.
3: Perfect.
2: We're doing good with original guesses this time around.
3: Good.
2: For $7,200... the Sonic mystery word, tea. It's not tea.
3: Oh, well.
2: All right. Well, thanks for playing, Lori. That means our jackpot goes up to $7,400. It's a lot of money.
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Man, we're running a lot of contests here on Sonic All this week. I'm Chantel. This is Sonic 1029. Another one happening with Lauren later today at 5:05. If you enter the 10th annual Thanksgiving turkey gobble-off, you can win $50 to spend at Sea Change. 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Anyways, so listen to Lauren at 5:05 if you want to gobble a Sonic song like a turkey and win yourself $50. 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

We've been talking lots on the show about how spooky season is in full swing here in the city. Dark at Fort Edmonton Park has started. There's also pumpkins after dark at Borden Park. And it looks like the Oilers were also participating in spooky season. Leon Draisaitl's lady posted a picture of all of them hanging out with some creepy clowns. Yeah, I don't know where they are, some sort of Halloween party or festivity. There's like a big cement wall with gargoyles and then a few clowns in the photo. None of the Oilers are dressed up or anything, but it looks like they're amongst some scare actors or people in costumes or something. Yeah, very fun. The Oilers will play their next game tomorrow, by the way, against the Ducks. It'll be at 8 o'clock. This is In Color. I'm loving this song. It's Headlights, Sonic 102.9.

Sheepdogs on Sonic 102.9 Alternative Edmonton, Hey, I'm Chantel. A lot of people over the past couple days in my family, in my life, have been asking me what I want for Christmas. And I was like, it's so early. It's October. And then yesterday, my mom was like, it's because it's Prime Days. We want to save money. Honestly, I feel that. I get that. Prime Days is officially on. You know what they have a lot of this year on sale of? Vintage t-shirts, like vintage band t-shirts, Talking Heads, Gorillaz, like a lot of cool ones, too. Queens of the Stone Age, huh? There's like an Alanis Morissette Jagged Little Pill t-shirt. That's pretty sweet. It's like $45, but it's very nice. Oh, they have one for like $23. Depends on the size, I guess. But question for you, is it a vintage t-shirt if you didn't get it at the show? Are you a band t-shirt snob? This topic has come up a lot of times on this show. But I was kind of thinking that. I'm like, are they vintage, quote-unquote vintage t-shirts that are just like replicas of old t-shirts? Are they actually kind of worn out? And I don't know. Either way, they're kind of cool, though. And maybe those are a good gift for an alternative music fan in your life. I used to have a t-shirt from this band. That was my dad's. It was a Cure t-shirt. Man. So good, but I haven't been able to find it in a long time. And that's kind of the worst feeling, isn't it? Ugh, it's The Cure.

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starting off the show with some good Canadian pop punk. That's Sum 41. My name's Riley. While we're on the subject of Canadian pop punk, you might have heard Simple Plan is bringing the Bigger Than You Think Canada Tour to Rogers Place January 29th. You can start off the new year with a Simple Plan show. You want tickets? Well, they go on sale Friday morning at 10 a.m. But you can win some with me right now. If you want to see Simple Plan when they are in town January 29th, here's the deal. I was thinking about this. You know how every single heist movie has that scene where they explain the heist to each other and to us, the audience, so we know what to expect during the film? You know, they lay out the plan with cool music in the background. That's what I need you to know. We're going to play Here's the Plan for Simple Plan. I'm going to play one of those plan setting montages from a movie of some kind. You just have to identify the movie. Feel up to the task? Cool. Text me the word Simple Plan right now to 10029. You might get the call from me. You might play Here's the Plan for Simple Plan. Right now it's Blind Melon, No Rain on Sonic.

0: You can beat the box office to see Simple Plan on the Bigger Than You Think Canada Tour coming to Rogers Place January 29th. I asked you to text Simple Plan to 10029. Hey, who's this?
1: This is Lisa.
0: Lisa, you want to go see Simple Plan when they're in town in January?
1: I would absolutely love to.
0: Excellent. Lisa, you are kind of the guinea pig. You're going to be the first ever player of a game I came up with called Here's the Plan for Simple Plan. Lisa, do you watch a lot of movies?
1: Yeah.
0: Do you watch a lot of heist movies where they, you know, hatch a plan and everybody's got a role?
1: Kind of, yeah.
0: I'm going to play you a scene from a movie where they talk about the plan for their heist. You have to know what movie this plan comes from, and you can score yourself a pair of tickets to see Simple Plan. Make sense?
1: It does. I'm not super confident, but let's give it a go.
0: I believe in you, Lisa. Maybe that helps. My belief in you will guide you through. Here we go. Here is your clip from a planning scene in a movie.
2: Deception's not about being specific. When we get inside his mind, we're going to have to work with what we find.
3: On the top level, we open up his relationship with his father and say, I will not follow in my father's footsteps. Then the next level down, we feed him. I will create something for myself. Then by the time we hit the bottom level, we bring out the big guns.
4: My father doesn't want me to be him.
3: Exactly.
0: Lisa, what do you think?
1: Oh, I can picture it in my mind, but I can't think of the name of it.
0: They're talking about going into someone's mind, trying to come up with an idea they want to make him think he came up with.
1: Deception?
0: Maybe switch that first.
1: Inception.
0: There it is, Lisa.
1: Yay!
0: Congratulations. You just scored yourself the first pair of tickets in town to see Simple Plan along with Yellow Card and Bowling for Soup January 29th at Rogers Place.
1: Perfect.
0: I will have more chances for you to win tickets like Lisa just did all week long.

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I wish I were the kind of person who had it together enough to always have the right kind of reusable bag for whatever situation I find myself in. But I just have to admit it, I'm never going to be that guy, and I'm okay with that. My name's Riley. The reason I bring this up is because there's a city councilor who is proposing that Edmonton drop the single-use bag fee requirement for restaurants. With the logic being, we've all kind of gotten used to it for grocery stores and stuff, right? Like, you bring your bag, you figured it out. But if you're getting takeout, it's a whole different kettle of fish, which I agree. I wish I was the kind of person who had a bag when I pick up takeout. I wish I was the kind of person who had one of those insulated bags that keeps your takeout warm between the car and when you get it home. That would be superb. But if I were that organized in my life, I wouldn't be ordering that much takeout, because I would have probably figured out, oh yeah, I need to eat again today. Like, every day, food needs to be put into my body to keep me alive. I probably would have solved the food thing before I would have solved the bag thing. What I'm saying is, I kind of get it. I understand the logic behind maybe get rid of the single-use bag fee. If that's not an issue for you, I'm very proud of you, genuinely. I just don't think I can ever get to that level of togetherness. Anyway, here's Bastille. It's Pompeii on Sonic.

Rancid are celebrating the 30th anniversary of their career-defining and Outcome the Wolves album with an expansive box set that's available for pre-order right now. And it is huge. There's a ton of stuff in there. There's two full-length 12-inch records. There's 4 7-inches in there. There's rare live stuff and demo versions and unreleased live things. And it's just got a ton of stuff in there. If you want to get it, you can pre-order it right now from Epitaph. It's going to be a very worthwhile box set. It's supposed to ship sometime January of the new year, but if you're a longtime Rancid fan, get your hands on it. This is the latest from Ruby Waters. Get a grip on Sonic.

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2: 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Well, I mean, it's not Howie Mandel himself. 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What is Howie Mandel saying?
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3: Hey, who's this?
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3: Arsh, how would you like your shot at Sonic's $40,000 mystery word?
2: I would love to try it.
3: Hell yeah. All right, man. I'm going to play you the mystery word phrase. Sometimes hearing it over the phone helps solidify people's guesses. Have you been keeping up? Have you been doing your homework, listening to what everybody else has guessed so far?
2: Yeah, I almost did like what everyone guessed so far, like coffee and all.
3: Hey, that's a good sign. That means you've been doing your homework, right? You've been keeping up. You know what other people have guessed, and you're helping narrow it down for yourself. All right, man, here we go. I'm going to play you the mystery word phrase, then it's all eyes on you. Here it is.
4: Hi, this is Howie Mandel from The Price is Right Tonight. One thing I have to have before I host the show is a...
3: What do you think?
2: I think script.
3: A script, like to hear what he's doing on the show.
2: Yeah, like what you want to talk about, something like that.
3: Ooh, okay. I like that. That does make sense. It's a very logical guess.

0: You're locking in on script?
1: Yeah.
0: All right, here we go. Is Sonic's $40,000 mystery word script? No. I mean, it was a great guess. It makes a lot of sense, but it wasn't quite it, my friend.
1: Okay, I tried.
0: That's the spirit, man. You tried your best, and hey, you helped move the jackpot up to $7,600. Plus, you could always give it another shot, man. Congratulations. Thanks for playing.
1: Thank you. Have a great day.
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Marcus Mumford was on Jimmy Kimmel Live last night, and he spent a lot of time talking about being a Disney adult. He loves going to Disneyland, Disney World, Disney Paris, any of the Disney locations, I guess is the proper term, just on his own. He doesn't even go with anybody else. He just loves to go solo, ride the rides, get the Mickey Mouse ears, the whole shebang, which

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Rush. My name's Riley. Yesterday was the 34th anniversary of one of REM's most iconic albums, Automatic for the People, which still stands up. Like, there are some absolute bangers on there. Man on the Moon, Everybody Hurts, Try Not to Breathe is an underrated one. Go check out that album. Give that a listen for the first time in a while if you haven't listened through, full way through in a while. Killer record. Here's the Blue Stones. It's Shaking Off the Rust on Sonic.

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I've got either really good news for you or really annoying news for you, and it all surrounds e-scooters and e-bikes. My name's Riley. Bird Canada, the company that has like the rental e-scooters and bikes and stuff like that, announced that we're getting a whole new, for lack of a better term, I'm going to say flock, a whole new flock of their e-scooters and e-bikes coming to Edmonton sometime before the end of the year. They say they're just better, like they're the new version of the stuff that we currently have. They already have them in some cities. Like if you've been down to Calgary recently, they already have this new version there, but they say they're a slightly smaller frame, smaller tire, but they can go faster. They're a little bit lighter. In fact, a lot lighter. And I don't know, that just makes them better somehow. I'm a big nerd for these electric rental doohickeys because I'm a just nerd in general. It's sort of like an iPhone that you can just climb on board and ride around town. I just like gadgets, and I think that's why I'm into them. But I also understand that a lot of people find them very annoying. That's all, you know, rider dependent and where they leave them and how they ride them, etc., etc. I'm just passing along the word, all right? Bird is dropping off fancy new rental bikes and scooters. Use this information as you will. Here's Cameron Whitcomb, Kingdom of Fear on Sonic.

0: one.
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In classic Tegan and Sarah fashion, it is dangerously catchy. All I need to hear is those 15 seconds, and I swear for the rest of the day, it's going to be stuck in my head. It just gets under your skin and lives there. It flattens itself out against the folds of your brain and just lives there like a yerk. And anyway, sorry I turned that into Animorphs body horror for a second there. It's a good song. It's very catchy. That's what I'm talking about. Anyway, this is Måneskin, Beggin' on Sonic.

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Record Store Day Black Friday is coming up next month, and all of the releases for that day were just announced, including a very special 10-inch pressing of Billy Talent's first ever single, Try Honesty. 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Not looking like we're going to get any of that snow, at least right now, obviously. Mixed sun and cloud, chance of showers off and on throughout the rest of the afternoon, and a high of 19. Clear tonight, low of +3. Sunny tomorrow, but clouds coming in more in the afternoon. Right now in Edmonton, it's 16. Here's Role Model's latest. It's High Hopes 3000.

0: The jackpot for Sonic's $40,000 mystery word has now climbed up to $7,600. If you could figure out what Howie Mandel is talking about.
1: Hi, this is Howie Mandel from The Price is Right Tonight. One thing I have to have before I host a show is a...
0: That one word is standing between you and $7,600. I really liked Arsh's guess. He thought it was script, which makes sense because, you know, Howie Mandel's hosting a TV show. It wasn't script. So you can cross that off your list of potentials and take a run at it in just a few minutes. 4 o'clock. That is your next shot with Lauren. Here's Mother Love Stuck on Sonic.

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And ironically, here is the song I hear you calling. This is a good omen for you.

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3: Oh my God, yeah, sure. Let's go.
2: Heck yes. What are you up to at the moment, Adam? Set the scene for us.
3: I'm just sitting at work and just listening to Sonic.
2: So you're making a payday and you could be getting another payday on company time.
3: That'd be incredible.
2: What would you spend that $7,600 on if you win right now?
3: Go on a trip to Newfoundland. I'd spend some time with family and have a good time.
2: Is that where people get screeched in? You, like, take a shot and kiss a fish? Is that a thing there?
3: Yes, yeah, or a kiss a puffin's arse.
2: You kiss a what?
3: A puffin's arse.
2: The butt of, like, the endangered bird?
3: But that's okay. It's clean.
2: That is an actual thing there?
3: Oh, yes.
2: Oh, should kiss a magpie's arse in Edmonton.
3: Drink an Alberta lager and kiss a magpie's arse.
2: Well, let's see if we can get you some puffin arse kissing money, shall we?
3: That'd be amazing.
2: This is brought to you by our sponsor, Loop City. If you correctly identify our mystery word, you win that $7,600. All right?
3: Okay.
2: Here is our phrase.
4: Hi, this is Howie Mandel from The Price is Right Tonight. One thing I have to have before I host the show is a...
2: What is your guess?
3: A nap.
2: Well, let's find out. For $7,600 is Sonic's $40,000 mystery word. Nap! No, I'm sorry, it's not.
3: That's okay.
2: That's actually a repeat guess.
3: Oh, I did not know that.
2: Well, I'm sorry we couldn't get you your puffin' kissing arse money.
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What can $7,800 do for you this spooky season? That could be enough money to be the cool candy house on your block. Perhaps you could be a 2-liter pop family. I remember that was a thing in Calgary a while back, a house who became famous for literally giving away 2 liters of pop. It became so well known for it, and so many kids showed up. I think 7-Eleven even had to come to their rescue with more 2 liters, which is pretty awesome. But you could also be a full-size chocolate bar house with that money, or heck, a full-size gold bar house. Just kidding. Too many adults would show up at your door for that one. But you could be winning that iconic $7,800 for whatever your little heart desires. Coming up at 6 o'clock. That's your next chance to guess for Sonic's $40,000 mystery word. Good luck. 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
15: Sonic Traffic and Weather
16: 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Anything you do see, though, text 10029. Weather-wise, tonight dropping down to 5, tomorrow 17 and sunny, and then Thursday cooling off a bit, 13 with some showers. Right now at Sonic, though, it's a gorgeous fall day, and 18.
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It truly was a golden opportunity. Hundreds of golden retrievers gathered in Golden, BC this past week for Canada's largest gathering of, well, goldens, obviously. 267 retrievers showed up to this absolutely magical event that did help fundraise for some local animal shelters, including ARCS here in Alberta. So just ahead, I managed to track down the actual Goldens in Golden, BC event organizer, Andrea Tubbs, to learn their amazing story, hear about how awesome it was getting 200 Goldens together, and we have a proposal for a similar event we could do here in Alberta. See what you think. In 5 minutes, we'll get to our chat with Andrea Tubbs. It's New Music Discovery now on Sonic. It's Tame Impala with Loser.

0: It truly is a golden opportunity. Hundreds of golden retrievers gathered in Golden, BC this past week for a gathering of, well, goldens. Here to help us retrieve the facts of the event is organizer Andrea Tubbs. Andrea, Sonic 1029, I'm Lauren Hunter. What inspired this absolutely magical gathering of goldens?
1: Well, along with my own two golden retrievers, I mean, what's more iconic than Goldens and Golden? And there is a Goldens and Golden event in Colorado, Golden. So that was my inspiration. And I thought, well, we have a golden here and I don't live too far away. So let's do it.
0: I love it because I'd heard about that Colorado Goldens and Golden. So I was wondering if that was the inspiration for the event in Canada.

0: Definitely inspiration. And then once I started doing some research, I found out quickly that there's a number of these sort of gatherings across North America and the world.
1: Are there ones for other breeds? Like, are there Labradors in Labrador, Canada?
0: I mean, truthfully, this is going to be a little saucy, but who cares? Goldens are the best.
1: I love the golden sass. How many golden retrievers did you get in Golden, BC?
0: So our official count was 267.
1: That sounds like a lot of dog

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Any day with a gathering of ducks truly is glorious. It's Fatboy Slim on Sonic.

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1: Hi, I'm Alan Cross, host of the ongoing History of New Music. 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
0: Soak up the dulcet tones and WTF factoids with the ongoing History of New Music, Sundays at 8, morning and night, on Sonic 1029.
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13: 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Traffic-wise, we're being told there's some big delays on the Henday around the Yellowhead. Not sure what's going on. If you know more, though, text 10029, but avoid if you can. Weather-wise, tomorrow 17 and sunny. Thursday cooler, 13 with a slight chance of showers. But right now at Sonic, it's 18. And hang tight, in less than 10 minutes, you could win a $50 gift card to Sea Change in Edmonton.
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I'm Lauren Hunter, and with Thanksgiving coming up, welcome to the 10th annual Turkey Gobble-Up! 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And just ahead, we'll pick one lucky Sonic listener off our text line. Maybe you. We will play you the chorus of a famous Sonic song. If you can gobble the lyrics as a turkey, you get that gift card. Good luck. Start texting and hang tight. We could be calling you just ahead.

0: Dale, are you ready for our 10th annual Turkey Gobble Up?
1: Sure.
0: Dale, we have something you can be extra thankful for this Thanksgiving, a $50 gift card to Sea Change. How rad is that?
1: That's pretty awesome.
0: We're going to make you gobble the chorus of a famous Sonic song as a turkey for this gift card, all right?
1: Okay, I'm ready.
0: All right, here is the part we want you to gobble like a turkey.

0: Can you do that, Dale?
1: I'll give it my best try.
0: All right. I will count you in. Are you ready?
1: Yeah.
0: 3, 2, 1, go!
1: Gobble, gobble, gobble, gobble, gobble. Gobble, gobble, gobble. 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
0: Wow, that song is called Last Resort, and that honestly sounds like karaoke's the Last Resort. But congratulations, you got the gift card.
1: Sweet. Thanks a lot, Lauren.
0: Awesome. You have a great one, you silly turkey.
1: Thank you very much.
0: We'll have another $50 Sea Change gift card for you tomorrow at 5:05 with the turkey gobble off. Be listening and ready to go.

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2: 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Traffic-wise, St. Albert Trail has a collision north of 118th. North and southbound traffic is both affected. Anything else you see out there, text your friends at Sonic 10029. Weather-wise, tomorrow, 17 and sunny. Thursday, dropping down to 13 with some showers. But right now at Sonic, it's 17. And hang tight. In 30 minutes, you could win $7,800 with Sonic's $40,000 mystery word. 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

Here's a cool concert announcement. Simple Plan announced this morning they're coming to Rogers Place on January 29th. And we know they have this extremely relatable song, even as adults, I would say. I'm just a kid and life is a nightmare. Because I feel like even when you are an adult, many of us still feel like kids.

right? I'm the youngest in my family, and I'm always like, I am baby. There was nobody born after me, so I might be 33, but I still feel like a kid. So my question to you is, as a fellow adult, what's something your parents still do for you? People would be surprised to know. Text us 10029 right now. And to ease you into this, I'll admit something. My mom still cooks me eggs very frequently, like multiple times a week sometimes, because I go work out at their house. And then I always tell my mom she doesn't have to cook for me, but then she makes me eggs and it makes me happy. So there you go. I get way too many meals made for me as someone in their 30s. So text me 10029. As an adult, what's something your parents still do for you? Let's discuss in honor of Simple Plan. Because we're all just kids, aren't we? It's Hot Hot Heat.

0: Simple Plan announced they're coming to Edmonton January 29th at Rogers Place. Sonic 1029. I'm Lauren Hunter. So in honor of their iconic song. I'm just a kid and life is a nightmare. Since many of us as adults feel like a kid still, what's something your parents still do for you? Text us 10029. Rachel, make us envious.
1: I am 26 and my parents still pay for my car.
0: Are your parents taking adoptees, asking for a friend? No, I'm just kidding. Wow, how did you get so lucky?
1: That is a good question. I think I'm just the favorite out of me and my brother.
0: Do your parents not pay for your brother's car?
1: Nope.
0: What?
1: Just mine.
0: Whoa, why? How did that happen?
1: That I'm not too sure, but I'm really happy that it does happen.
0: Well, sure. How does your brother feel about you getting a car and him getting diddly squat?
1: Might be a little jealous, but that's all.

0: quiet on my end of things.
1: If he was listening right now to this conversation, what would you say to him? What would you want him to know?
0: One, that I love him, and two, haha.
1: The savagery. Text us 10029. What is your age, and what's something your parents still do for you? It's new music discovery now on Sonic. This is Talk with Boomerang, and hang tight. In 15 minutes, you could win almost $8,000 with Sonic's $40,000 mystery word. You got this. I'm

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1: Sonic 1029 presents Boy Golden, November 10th and 11th at Starlight Room, Dexter and the Moon Rocks, February 10th at Midway Music Hall, and Valley, February 19th, also at Midway Music Hall. 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
7: Sonic Traffic and Weather
8: 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Weather-wise, tomorrow, 17 and sunny. Thursday, a little cooler, 13. Slight chance of showers. But right now at Sonic, it's a gorgeous 17. And hang tight. 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